0: Well, the two widows have found their way to happiness in well, Carolina with her independence and authority, but Aneshka through love, and so acknowledging that she really was intended for that rather than mourning the rest of her life. It's worth noting that, of course, in this period, the number one widow in the world was Queen Victoria, who, following the death of her consort, Prince Albert, well, spent the next 50 years dressed in black. And it was only after her death that she then was, for her funeral, well, dressed in white. But that's something else. We have been listening to Smetana's The Two Widows, an opera dating from 1878. And you're listening to the Sunday Afternoon Opera on KRNN Juneau, public radio with music and arts for Alaska's capital city. Well, we've got 50% chance of showers for the remainder of this afternoon, mostly cloudy with a high near 60. Chance of showers before 10 p.m. tonight, then a chance of showers after 4 a.m., mostly cloudy with a low around 52. And a 30% chance of showers on Monday, mainly before 7 a.m. Patchy fog before 10 a.m., otherwise mostly cloudy. And looking ahead the rest of the week, well, Monday, Tuesday, it's mostly cloudy, then a chance of showers, and then back and forth between mostly cloudy and a chance of showers.
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2: 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And the word this week is yauk.
3: Yauk.
2: That means canoe. And here's a sentence. 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
6: And, well, that's part of your evening of jazz on KRNN. That begins in just over an hour at 6 o'clock with Jazz Night in America. Robert brings you more jazz on Take 5 and then The Late Shift. So plenty of great music coming up on KRNN. Well, we have some time to listen to some more opera before we shift gears there. And I thought, of course, we'd listen to some music from Smetana's big hit, really the work that made him a well-known figure outside of Bohemia. And this is The Bartered Bride. The title refers to, it's a comic opera set in a small village in Bohemia. And the title refers to the fact that, well, we have a young woman, Marchenka, who is in love with a young girl, Marchenka, who's in love with a young man, Yannick. Yannick has a mysterious background. He's not making it clear what his background is, but Marchenka's parents want to make a deal with a wealthy landowner nearby, whereby their debts would be paid off, and in return, their daughter would be married to the landholder's son. Well, the son that he has by his wife, Hata, is well, not very intelligent, and well, you know, we would today say that it's you know, a bit of a cliched representation of somebody who has some developmental problems, but in this case, it's well, not something that Marchenka cares to do. Well, the bartering consists of the local marriage broker making a deal with Vasek, or making a deal with Yannick, whereby he will be given $10,000. The debts will be paid off for Mashenka's parents, and Mashenka will marry the son of the smallholder, Toby Micha. Well, she's not happy about this, not surprisingly, and thinks that she's been betrayed by Yannick. He reassures her that everything will be fine, And then it turns out that Yannick is, in fact, also the son of Toby Micha. So if she marries Yannick, then everything will be fine and the marriage contract will have been fulfilled. We're going to hear some music from an English language version translation by Kit Westcath-Harvey. And let's see. Mishenka is soprano Susan Gritton. Yannick is tenor Paul Charles. Mishenka's parents, Krushina and Ludmilla, are sung by baritone Neil Davies and mezzo Ivan Howard. Yannick's parent, well, his father, is sung by bass Jeffrey Moses. His stepmother is sung by mezzo-soprano Diana Montague. And the Philharmonia Orchestra and the Royal Opera Chorus are under the direction of Sir Charles McCarris. Music from Smetana's The Bartered Bride.

0: exactly what provoked it.
1: Leon, who told me Misha? The Mishas have a son who people say is slightly simple in the head. My future husband!
0: Your what? Who agreed to that?

Well, plans that the marriage broker has for Mashenka? Leave it all to him. The person you want, they want to marry her off to is rich, so who will care, right? That's it for, that's all we have time for in the Sunday Afternoon Opera this week. Coming up at 6 o'clock, we've got Jazz for You, Jazz Night in America. That's followed at 7 by Take 5 with Robert Sewell, and he'll be sticking around at 9 for the late shift. To take us up to the jazz, we're going to join performance today in progress. Thanks for listening. Have a great week.

0: Most concertos are for a solo instrument and a full orchestra. The one we just heard was written for a total of 6 players. The Concerto for Piano, Flute, Oboe, Clarinet, Violin, and Cello by Manuel de Falla. We heard it from a concert at La Jolla Summerfest, the summertime series of the La Jolla Music Society. Thomas Addis played piano, Emmy Ferguson played the flute, Nicholas Daniel was the oboist, Tommaso Lankvich was the clarinetist, Subin Lee played violin, and Leland Coe was the cellist. If you thought you recognized the name of that pianist, yep, it's the same Thomas Addis who's well known as a composer. The cellist might be a familiar name as well. Leland Coe was a PT Young Artist back in 2023. He has since completed his artist diploma at the New England Conservatory in Boston. He recently gave his solo debut at Carnegie Hall in New York and placed 3rd in the 2026 Queen Elizabeth Competition, one of the most prestigious international competitions for young string players. Leland Coe is currently the cellist of Trio Rye and the Oak Trio, as well as the newly minted Phaedros Quartet, and he plays chamber music around the world. It's always so great to see our former young artists in action. Cellist Leland Coe. In a moment, the part where no one gets pneumonia, and there was much rejoicing. 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
0: In December of 1884, there was a big outdoor ceremony in Bergen, Norway, with a new choral piece by the local composer, Edvard Grieg. Grieg thought holding the ceremony outdoors was a terrible idea because that meant his choral piece would be sung outdoors in December. And this is Norway we're talking about. Here's what Grieg wrote about how he imagined it might go. I can see it now. Snow, hail, storm, thunder, a large chorus with rain pouring into their open mouths. Oh, well, that's one way to die for one's country. It turned out not so bad. Everybody got through it without catching pneumonia. And Edvard Grieg was so inspired, he also wrote 5 short celebratory pieces. That suite has become one of his best-known and best-loved works, the Holberg Suite by Edvard Grieg. The East Coast Chamber Orchestra gave this concert in Skaneateles, New York.

The Holberg Suite by Edvard Grieg, music he wrote for his hometown of Bergen, Norway, in 1884. The East Coast Chamber Orchestra gave that concert during the annual Skinny Atlas Festival in Skinny Atlas, New York. The East Coast Chamber Orchestra, founded in 2001 by a group of brand new conservatory grads. The idea was to build on what they called the pure joy and camaraderie of classical music making. 25 years later, they're still going strong. The East Coast Chamber Orchestra. 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

I'm Christian McBride, and before we begin, we want to acknowledge the passing of Abdulla Ibrahim, the great South African pianist and composer, and one of the most singular voices in jazz. He died on June 15th at the age of 91. This episode of Jazz Night in America was originally produced in 2017, when we caught up with Abdulla at the Town Hall in New York City. He was in his 80s then, still composing and performing. Now, we offer it as a tribute to Abdulla Ibrahim, his music, and the legacy he leaves behind. Here's the show. His writing can sound like Duke Ellington. His piano playing can sound like Monk. He's not quite as famous as those cats, but none other than Nelson Mandela called him South Africa's Mozart. Abdulla Ibrahim's got more than 50 recordings to his name. South Africa has honored him with Lifetime Achievement Awards and an honorary doctorate. Abdulla's early years, playing improvisational music in South Africa, was a rebellious statement in itself. White nationalists were in power, installing apartheid, one of the cruelest human experiments in modern history. And jazz symbolized what the white nationalist government feared the most, the social mixing of racial groups. In 1960, Abdulla Ibrahim on piano, along with trumpeter Hugh Masekela, Jonas Gwangwa on trombone, Kippy Mckechie on alto saxophone, bassist Johnny Gerza, and Makaya Nchoko on drums, created what is now known as South Africa's first all-black modern jazz album, The Jazz Epistle, Verse 1. The band was called The Jazz Epistles. Only 500 LPs of the Jazz Epistles record were printed. Then the group disbanded, the music was buried, almost lost, for decades, and due to the hostile circumstances of the time, little of this rich cultural history is even documented. Jazz Night in America recorded Abdulla Ibrahim and his current band at Town Hall on April 27, 2017, South Africa Freedom Day. They played some of the Jazz Epistles music. We'll hear that later this hour. But Abdulla's had a long career outside the Epistles. This hour on Jazz Night in America, a piece of South Africa's jazz history and music by Abdulla Ibrahim. We'll begin with an Abdulla Ibrahim piece called Dreamtime. I'm Christian McBride.

From Town Hall in New York City, those were two pieces by Abdullah Ibrahim with Noah Jackson on cello and Cleve Guyton Jr. on clarinet. Wedding, and before that, Dreamtime.

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2: Gwen Ansell is the author of Soweto Blues, jazz, popular music, and politics in South Africa.
1: This music was being developed in a South African space with a highly critical set of South African music listeners and organizers who would actually challenge the musicians on what they're doing and tell them if they were playing nonsense. There's also a whole lot of ferment going on in mixed urban communities in South Africa, where jazz had already been taken to the hearts of everybody, from the gangsters to the school teachers.
2: Right now we're hearing Majuba music, one of the earliest forms of South African jazz.
3: We definitely are talking about the late 1950s and the early 60s. This was sort of the heyday of, I think, political optimism, but musical optimism as well.
2: Carol Mueller says that early on, gigs for jazz musicians were traveling variety shows. Sounds a lot like vaudeville.
3: But also that so featured so-called African jazz. Although the musicians now laugh about it and say there was very little that was African about it, except maybe people were singing in local languages when they were singing in front of a band.
2: So this music, Majuba music, split in two directions in the late 1950s.
1: And one is Bakanga, more popular jazz. The other direction is that some of the players who were playing this music got interested in what Parker was doing, what they were hearing from the States, began to draw in more ideas from bebop.
2: But white-owned record companies in South Africa weren't interested in pushing records that sounded like American bebop. And that was only one thing going against the success of the Jazz Epistles. When Jazz Night in America returns, we explore a hidden history, a South African jazz story that received little to no documentation. No photographs, and only a few known recordings. The Jazz Epistles. I'm Christian McBride.
4: 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And the estate of Joan B. Kroc, whose bequest serves as an enduring investment in the future of public radio and seeks to help NPR produce programming that meets the highest standards of public service in journalism and cultural expression. 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
2: Welcome back to Jazz Night in America. I'm Christian McBride. In the late 1950s, a white jazz pianist from Connecticut named John Mahegan visited South Africa on a U.S. State Department tour. He was amazed by the talent he saw. And remember, these cats were learning American bebop only by ear. Gwen Ansell.
1: Mahegan came to South Africa to find out if we had jazz here, and he was richly rewarded because we already certainly had jazz here.
2: He played on two volumes of a recording featuring a number of the Jazz Epistles called Jazz in Africa.
1: The principles on that album from South Africa were probably our most original and creative saxophonist, Kippie Moeketsi, trumpeter Hugh Masekela, and trombonist Jonas Gwangwa, along with various other musicians that Mahegan scooped up along the way. And from those sessions, those guys actually felt that they really gelled as a horn front line. And that's part, it's not all of, but it's part of the prehistory of the Jazz Epistles.
2: Mahegan left South Africa, and Abdullah Ibrahim, as one of the top pianists around, joined the other all-stars for some additional sessions.
1: For the apartheid regime, this kind of very modern, non-tribal, urban music was something they couldn't cope with. It didn't fit into their perception of what Africans should be doing.
2: Gwen says that the record label told Hugh and Jonas that nobody would buy it.
1: Because of the belief there was no market, and then very

0: interestingly, before it had a chance either to be a success or a flop, firstly, only 500 were printed, but then it was withdrawn from circulation.
1: Not long after they recorded, in March 1960, thousands of people took to the streets of Sharpeville, South Africa to protest against pass laws, a sort of internal passport system that restricted where black South Africans could go. Police opened fire on demonstrators, claiming dozens of lives, and the event became known as the Sharpeville Massacre. Right after, the whole country went on lockdown. The escalated violence that followed signified a new white regime, and many South Africans, including Hugh Masekela and Abdullah Ibrahim, were forced into exile. But before they left, they made the Jazz Epistles record. And not only is it some killer bebop, these songs have a profound personal and political meaning.
2: What you have to realize was that South Africa was at war.
1: Trumpeter Hugh Masekela.
2: You know, the indigenous people of South Africa were at war with the occupiers and the colonial governments and all that for 300 years. So by the time I grew up, strikes and boycotts and rallies and marches and all, they were part of life. It was not like I went into politics. Our life was a life of resistance.
1: Kippie Mckechie, the alto saxophonist in the Jazz Epistles, wrote a song called Scullery Department.
2: The kitchen. Scullery Department is the kitchen where they wash the dishes. I think it was a joke in the band because when we had the Epistles, we were in demand, you know, in white clubs and hotels. But we used to fill the places, but we were not allowed there. So, like, the kitchen was our dressing room. We came through the back with the workers. And it was the scullery department. So we lived there professionally, more or less.
1: Let's hear that song, followed by Dollars Moods.

0: Music from the repertoire of the Jazz Epistles. Abdullah Ibrahim piano, Cleve Guyton Jr. on alto saxophone, flute, and piccolo, Lance Bryant tenor saxophone, Andre Murchison on trombone and euphonium, Marshall McDonald baritone saxophone, Noah Jackson bass, and Will Terrell drums. First, Scullery Department, written by Kippy McKenzie, followed by Dollar's Moods, written by Hugh Masekela, for Dollar Brand, also known as Abdullah Ibrahim.
1: Our mentors told us that the only reality is a dream. Because everything that you see in reality started with a dream.
0: When Jazz Night in America returns, we'll hear from the man, Dollar Brand.
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0: I'm Christian McBride, and we're remembering Abdullah Ibrahim. All this hour, we've been hearing music from his concert at the Town Hall in 2017, stories about him and one of his earliest projects on record. But we haven't spent much time with the man himself.
1: My name is Abdullah Ibrahim.
0: Abdullah had a shaman-like quality to him, like a Randy Weston or a Wayne Shorter. But Abdullah's story was his own, and it came out of a dark place, South African apartheid.
1: We realized at an early age that this system of so-called apartheid that they wanted to inundate on us and wanted us to digest was totally against the grain of everything, because our understanding is that you cannot throw anything out of the universe. Where will you put it? So it doesn't matter where they moved us, they would still have to deal with us.
0: Abdullah used to play in Cape Town for the wealthy white families. It gave him a perspective on the two worlds. And Abdullah and his friends had to deal with police on a daily basis.
1: And a nightly basis, yeah, to deal with the police.
0: He says that the trick was to understand where the other side was coming from. He remembers one Christmas.
1: Christmas Eve, and I was at home. I was living in Cape Town, it was a so-called white area.
0: Abdullah was living in a white enclave. Christmas Eve, nobody was around, so Abdullah hung out alone.
1: I drank, and I was alone, and I got drunk. So at daybreak on Christmas morning, I said, I'm going to walk up this road.
0: He took in a part of Cape Town he'd never experienced before. Lined streets, beautiful homes.
1: I sat on the sidewalk, and I could hear the turtle doves, you know. Purr, purr, purr, purr. And in my mind, I started writing a composition about this, you know, Christmas morning, and I fell asleep. And the next thing, somebody woke me up, showing, you know, these two policemen with a hand on a gun.
0: So a sleeping Abdullah was woken by some cops.
1: Okay, so this is the way that we lived. Because so when this policeman put his hand on me and I woke up, you had to improvise. Because the first thing he's going to ask you, what you're doing there? You know, if I'm going to tell him, well, I just took a walk here.
0: Then the cop would think he's there to rob some wealthy white home.
1: And then he's going to say, oh, so you want to burgle the place. So I said, Merry Christmas, sir. Merry Christmas. Did you hear the turtle doves? Did you hear the doves? So they look at me, they put me in the van, the police van. And they drove with me through the mountain pass in Cape Town for about 2 hours. They didn't say anything. And they came to the police station. They parked the car.
0: They got out, opened the back hatch, and walked away. Abdullah had to improvise again. If he tried to escape and simply ran away, he might get shot.
1: So I ran into the police station. I ran into the police station. I half ran them over. They came running out. They handcuffed me. And they say, what? I said, Merry Christmas. All the cops, Merry Christmas. Merry Christmas. And they had me there for about 2-3 hours.
0: He just kept repeating, Merry Christmas. They couldn't get anything out of him. So eventually, they let him go.
1: I know many of my friends at that moment, they forgot the drill. It was at their whim. And for your survival, you understand their mindset.
0: We'll wrap up our show the way Abdullah closed out his concert, with a string of original works. This is Soto Blue.

0: Jazz Night in America is a production of WBGO and NPR Music. The music was recorded by David Tallison. The concert was a co-production by Town Hall and LPR Presents. This week's episode was written and produced by Alex Arif and Simon Rentner. Our senior producer is Katie Simon. Executive producers are Amy Niles, Gabrielle Armand, and Anya Grundman. I'm Christian McBride.
1: 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Luminescence Foundation is dedicated to shedding light on neurological research focused on Alzheimer's and Parkinson's diseases and supporting land conservation initiatives. 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

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I'm your host, Douglas Turner, and on this edition of Return to the Source, we're going to be shining the jazz spotlight on saxophonist Javon Jackson and bassist Alexander Claffey, plus new music from Emmett Cohen, Ben Patterson, and much more. So keep your dial here on your public radio station. When we come back in the first hour, we're going to be shining the jazz spotlight on saxophonist Javon Jackson.

Welcome back to the first hour of Return to the Source. I'm your host, Douglas Turner. Here in the first hour, we're going to be shining the jazz spotlight on saxophonist, band leader, educator, composer Javon Jackson. He was born on June 16, 1965 in Carthage, Missouri. He was raised in Denver, Colorado, and he was inspired by the music of Sonny Stitt to pick up his first saxophone, an alto sax, at a very young age. He went on to discover saxophonists like Sonny Rollins, Joe Henderson, John Coltrane, and others. In fact, they would influence him to switch to the tenor saxophone, and he began working professionally in local jazz clubs in Denver at the age of 16, playing with the former Max Roach Quintet pianist Billy Wallace. In high school, he also performed with the McDonald's All-American Band, and during this time, he met and was befriended by Branford Marcellus. In fact, it was Marcellus who encouraged Javon to attend the Berklee School of Music. And while there, two of his instructors were saxophonist Billy Pierce and pianist Donald Brown, of course, who were both former members of the Jazz Messengers. And of course, it was Donald Brown who helped Javon get a position in the Messengers. And he went on, of course, to perform on several of their last recordings. In fact, he performed alongside people like Terrence Blanchard, Kenny Garrett, Wallace Roney, and Benny Green while with the Messengers. And he appeared on several recordings with the group. He also went on to earn his degree from Berklee while continuing to tour with people like Freddie Hubbard, Elvin Jones, Charlie Hayden, and Cedar Walton. In 1991, he made his debut as a leader on Crisscross Records. In fact, we're going to begin with music from one of his first recordings. It's the 1991 recording on Crisscross Records. We're going to hear the title track, the Javon Jackson composition called Me and Mr. Jones on Return to the Source.

tonight's music by our spotlight artist here in the first hour, saxophonist Javon Jackson, of course, featuring him on the tenor saxophone from his 1991 recording on Crisscross Records. We heard the title track, his composition, Me and Mr. Jones, with James Williams on piano, Christian McBride on bass, Elvin Jones on the drums. And in 1993, Javon Jackson began recording for Blue Note Records. And in fact, he went on to produce a series of outstanding and diverse recordings for that label. We're going to hear some of that music in this set, starting out with his first recording for Blue Note, the 1993 recording called When the Time is Right, which was produced by the great Betty Carter. It's Javon Jackson with this composition called The Path on Return to the Source.

That's music by our spotlight artist here in the first hour, saxophonist, composer, and educator, Javon Jackson. We heard a set of music from some of the recordings that he did for Blue Note Records. In fact, from the 1996 recording on Blue Note called A Look Within, we heard his composition, Assessment. That one featured Fareed Haq on guitar, along with Peter Washington on bass, Billy Drummond on the drums. Before that, music from the 1995 recording on Blue Note called For One Who Knows. And we heard Javon performing the Wayne Shorter composition Angola, featuring Fareed Haq on guitar, Jackie Terrenson on piano, Peter Washington bass, Billy Drummond on the drums, and Ciro Baptiste on percussion. We started out the set with music from his first recording for Blue Note, the 1993 recording called When the Time is Right, and we heard his composition, The Path. That one featured Jackie Terrenson on the piano, along with Chris Thomas on bass, Clarence Penn on the drums. And Javon would spend several years touring with a host of jazz greats as well as his own groups, and he would go on to earn his master's degree in music and also took a position as assistant professor of jazz education at SUNY Purchase College. He returned to the studio in 2002 with drummer Lenny White, guitarist Mark Whitfield, trombonist Fred Wesley, and organist Dr. Lonnie Smith. In fact, he began recording for Palmetto Records, and in 2009, he was commissioned by the Syracuse International Film Festival to compose a score for the Alfred Hitchcock film, The Lodger. And of course, he also went on to appear in Spike Lee's 1992 movie, Malcolm X, and played the role of Illinois' Jaquette. In addition to his performance schedule, Javon Jackson also is a highly sought after jazz educator. He's conducted clinics and lectures at universities throughout the United States and abroad. And of course, he's been an assistant professor of jazz at Long Island University, and also in 2013, he accepted the position of director of the Jackie McLean Institute at the University of Hartford. A year before that, in 2012, he was the recipient of the Benny Golson Award from Howard University. And we're going to continue with music by Javon Jackson. In fact, from his 2008 recording on Palmetto called Once Upon a Melody, it's Javon Jackson with the McCoy Tyner composition, one called Inner Glimpse.

That's our spotlight artist here in the first hour of Return to the Source, saxophonist, composer, and educator Javon Jackson, from his 2014 recording on Smoke Sessions Records called Expression. We heard him performing his composition, Mr. Taylor, with Orrin Evans on piano, Corcoran Holt on bass, McClenty Hunter on the drums. We started out the set with music from his 2008 recording on Palmetto Records called Once Upon a Melody. You'll be heard him performing the McCoy Tyner composition Inner Glimpse with Eric Reed on piano, Corcoran Holt on bass, Billy Drummond on the drums. And in 2019, the Newport Jazz Festival Foundation expanded the reach of its Newport Jazz Assembly program with the introduction of the Jackie McLean Jazz Studies Assembly under the direction of Javon Jackson. He also has served as the artistic director of Jazz in the Valley, an annual music festival in the Hudson Valley, and he also has served as the chair of jazz for the National Young Arts Foundation. We're going to conclude our spotlight on Javon Jackson with music from his latest recording, the 2026 release called Jackson Plays Dylan. And in fact, we're going to hear his composition, One for Bob Dylan. It's Javon Jackson on Return to the Source.

Music by our spotlight artist, saxophonist Javon Jackson. It's from his latest recording, the 2026 release called Jackson Plays Dylan. And we heard his composition, One for Bob Dylan, with Jeremy Manasia on piano, Isaac Levien on bass, and Ryan Sands on the drums. And of course, you're listening to Return to the Source. The great jazz continues here. Music from the latest recording by bassist Nat Reeves called Now in Time, his composition Waltz for Ellis.

bassist Nat Reeves with music from his latest recording, Now in Time. We heard his composition, Waltz for Ellis, featured Orrin Evans on piano along with Jeff Tane Watts on the drums. And of course, you're listening to Return to the Source, produced at the studios of WJAB at Alabama A&M University. I'm your host, Douglas Turner, and in hour number two, going to be shining the jazz spotlight on bassist Alexander Claffey. So be sure and keep your dial in for that. Return to the Source is brought to you by the African American Public Radio Consortium, NPR Distribution, and the Public Radio Satellite System. Taking us into hour number two, it's music from the latest release by trumpeter Jared Hall. It's called Hometown on Origin Records. Here he is with the Bobby Hutcherson composition, Little Bee's Poem.

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0: Right here on KRN.

Welcome back to the second hour of Return to the Source. I'm your host, Douglas Turner. Here in the second hour, we're going to be shining the jazz spotlight on bassist, composer, and educator, Alexander Claffey. He was born on June 9, 1992 in Philadelphia. He, of course, is from a musical family. His father is a pianist. His mother is a singer. He started playing piano initially and then the electric bass before switching to the upright bass. He's studied with people like Mike Boone, Greg August, Ron Carter, Peter Paulson, Dwayne Bernal, and others. He moved to New York in 2011 and attended the New School for Jazz and Contemporary Music. And he's played with a number of outstanding musicians in his career, including Orne Evans, Justin Faulkner, Wayne Smith Jr., Dwayne Eubanks, Jimmy Cobb, Louis Hayes, Harold Mayburn, Kurt Rosenwinkel, Christian Scott, Wallace Roney, and others. We're going to begin our spotlight on bassist Alexander Claffey with music from his 2018 recording called Standards, What Are You Doing the Rest of Your Life? Here he is with the McCoy Tyner composition, one called Blues on the Corner.

listening to Return to the Source here in the second hour, shining a jazz spotlight on bassist, composer, and educator Alexander Claffey. We just heard a couple of selections from his 2018 release called Standards, What Are You Doing the Rest of Your Life? In fact, we just heard him performing the Wayne Shorter composition Devil's Island. That one featured Kurt Rosenwinkel on guitar, Dave Kukoski on piano, Aaron Kimmel on drums, Joe Fram on tenor sax, and Benny Banach III on trumpet. And we started out the set with music from the same recording, Standards, with the McCoy Tyner composition, Blues on the Corner, once again with Kurt Rosenwinkel on guitar, Dave Kukoski on piano, Adam Arruda on the drums, and of course, Alexander Claffey has worked in more pop-oriented settings with people like Chris Bode, Veronica Swift, Leslie Odom Jr., and several others. He's also worked in some of the most important venues in New York City, like Birdland, the Blue Note, Dizzy's Club, Smoke, and Smalls. We're going to continue with music by Alexander Claffey, this time with a couple selections from his 2024 release called Memento on Cellar Records. Going to start out with the Joe Henderson composition. This one's called Jinrikisha. It's Alexander Claffey.

0: You're listening to Return to the Source, and here in the second hour, we're shining a jazz spotlight on bassist, composer, and educator Alexander Claffey. We just heard a couple of selections from his 2024 release on Cellar Records called Memento. In fact, we just heard the tune Tokyo that was written by and featured Simon Moyer on the vibraphone, along with Kurt Rosenwinkel on guitar, Jimmy McBride on the drums, and Tim Bray. No, I should say Dave Kukoski on piano, along with Stacy Dillard on the tenor saxophone. And we started out the set with the Joe Henderson composition, Jinrikshaw, from the recording Memento. And that one featured, again, Kurt Rosenwinkel on guitar, Jimmy McBride on the drums, along with Tim Bray on piano and Stacy Dillard on the tenor saxophone, Simon Moyer on vibes. And of course, Alexander Claffey has also been involved in jazz education. He has worked as a clinician and a teacher. He privately gives lessons, and also he's worked as an adjunct at the New School. We're going to continue. In fact, we're going to end, I should say, our spotlight on bassist Alexander Claffey with music from his latest recording, the 2026 recording, Alive in Philadelphia, Volume 1. And here he is with the John Coltrane composition. It's called Just for the Love.
1: My name's Alex Claffey. Thanks so much for hanging out with us. Thank you, guys. And this is some John Coltrane, Just for the Love.

0: Thank you so much. Seamus Blake, Jaleel Shaw, Kevin Hayes, Bill Stewart. Thank you so much, Chris's Jazz Cafe.
1: That's our spotlight artist here in the second hour, bassist, composer, and educator, Alexander Claffey, from his latest recording, the 2026 release on Solo Records called Live in Philadelphia, Volume 1. And we heard them performing the John Coltrane composition Just for the Love, featuring Seamus Blake on tenor, Jaleel Shaw on alto, Kevin Hayes piano, Bill Stewart on the drums. Of course, you're listening to Return to the Source, produced at the studios of WJAB at Alabama A&M University. I'm your host, Douglas Turner. Return to the Source is brought to you by the African American Public Radio Consortium, NPR Distribution, and the Public Radio Satellite System. Taking us into the final hour, it's music from the latest recording by pianist Billy Childs. It's on Mac Avenue Records. It's called Triumvirate, and it features him with Matt Pinman on bass, Ari Honing on the drums. There they are with the Benny Golson composition, one called Whisper Not.

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Time for me to get out of here. 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
5: Now,

Welcome to Catch the Flow. I'm your host, Marcus Johnson, and for the next 2 hours, we're going on a lifestyle journey and music where we feature jazz, both straight and smooth, old school, new school, Brazilian flow. Let me see what else. You name it, and we will do it, right? New age-ish kind of stuff. We just have a ball with this, right? And then we end it with our fourth set, which is the best in lo-fi, chill hop, and jazz hop. We call it the lounge set. And it's followed up by a flow quote of the week and expression. This is all for the love of you. It is all for the love of you. That's why we can do it. It's F-L-O with no W, and it means for the love of. For the love of life, for the love of music, and for the love of making our days flow just a little bit better. Let's get right into it, y'all. Here is one of my favorites from ever, and not forever, from ever ago in my life. First time I heard this was on the campus of Howard University. Shout out to Kia Jones. And this is a tune entitled Dream Come True from one of my favorite bands of all time. And if you know me, you know this, the Brand New Heavies. You're listening to Catch the Flow. I'm your host, Marcus Johnson, and this is how the Brand New Heavies get their flow on.

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1: 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Please settle down. Yes, for a long time, I didn't know what they were saying. So relax yourself. I got that part. I didn't know what the other part was. You know what I mean? Gotta love that song as well. Moses, you feature yo. I almost did it again. Another week of Moses. But Moses, you feature yo. Show me how. Archie Rod and your boy Marcus Johnson with Smooth Groove. And the brand new heavies started off the set with Dream Come True. Let's keep it flowing. Here's Incognito with Mesa. Still a friend of mine. You're listening to Catch the Flow, and I'm your host, Marcus Johnson.

It's Catch the Flow, and I'm your host, Marcus Johnson. That's Althea Renee with No Restrictions. Dami and JB back with Duke. I'm having fun, you all. And it's just like, literally, I'm having fun. And I might slip up here or there. I have my ethos water here. My daughter's upstairs. I'm cooking dinner in the studio, making sure that we get everything that we need to get done. So I'm enjoying this. And I might slip up here or there, right there. You saw what I did right there? Dami and JB back with Duke, Waving Tisdale, and Circumstance and Incognito, featuring Mesa with Still a Friend of Mine. That's going to wrap the first set for us. The second set is on the other side of this. Is Catch the Flow, and I'm your host, Marcus Johnson.

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2: The second set of Catch the Flow is here. We're going to get right into the flow with one of my guys. I still see his face and that smile. He was like 6'9", played with Oklahoma, Phoenix Suns. I think he played with some other people, but I remember him most from his time with the Phoenix Suns and then getting into bass and killing it, right? The mentor for people like Julian Vaughn. I mean, their sounds are extremely similar, and that's great. That's what you want. You do something that people want to, you know, they want to take and they want to put their touch on it and make it their own. I love it. It's Wayman Tisdale. Here is These Feelings. You're listening to Catch the Flow, and I'm your host, Marcus Johnson.

Najee with Tokyo Blue. It's Catch the Thaw. I'm your host, Marcus Johnson. Before that, Masego and FKJ with Tadao. You talk about something that is format busting. If you dug that tune, I don't care what age you were, you know, it just put a smile on your face, right? My daughter listens to that, and she's going to be 14 in September. Masego, I listen to it. It's dope. It's music that allows you to turn it up a little bit, put your seat back, put the sunroof back if you have one, maybe roll down the windows and just get your flow on. Before that, Marion Meadows and Joy Somerville with Life in the Clouds, and Wayman Tisdale started us off with that funky groove, These Feelings. You're listening to Catch the Flow. We're going to keep it flowing with the little Snarky Puppy featuring Jacob Collier and Big Ed Lee. This is Don't You Know. Enjoy.

0: Glasper right there with Lettucey, gonna be all right. Isaac Byrd Jr. and Marcus Anderson before that, Let's Dance. Arun Shenoy, Matt Shell, Douglas Lyra, Jonathan Wesley, and Sammy Turnin with a girl from Cagayan de Oro. Snarky Puppy started off the set featuring Jacob Collier and Big Ed Lee with Don't You Know. Well, that's the end of the second set. The third set with Something From Yours Truly is coming ahead. And I wanted to, what I'm going to do, I'm going to take a break from the new music, from the new record. And I was mentioning last week that one of my favorite groups out there is Jamiroquai. And I did a cover of Jamiroquai. It is Virtual Insanity. It's on the CD, This Is How I Rock. And this is it. This is like, this is, I'll talk about it on the back end of the break.
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3: Oh, yeah!

This is yours truly on keys, on piano, etc. This is how I get my flow on. It's Marcus Johnson, and this is Virtual Insanity. You're listening to Catch the Flow. Enjoy mine.

Michelle and Diego Cello with Brandy Younger and Julius Rodriguez with Virgo. Before that, Cedric Napoleon and Yesterday. Cedric, I don't know if you remember, is a founding member of Pieces of a Dream. Before that, Tom Misch and Yusuf Diaz with Tidal Wave. And yours truly, how about that one? I had fun making that. It's called Virtual Insanity. It's on the CD, This Is How I Rock. And, you know, if you want to find out more about the music I've been working on throughout the years, I mean, I've been doing this 30 years.

Well, I bet you know who that is to end the third set. If you know anything about this show, that's our brother in Atlanta, Wes Bird with Geneva from Wes Bird's solo album, Volume 1. Before that, Omar, the man, the Braxton Brothers. Before that, The Only Woman in the World and Tower of Power. Before that, with What Is Hip. That wraps the, I won't say traditional part of the show because it's all dope. I love it, right? I'm having fun here. But we're about to get into that best of lo-fi, chill hop, and jazz hop, otherwise known as the lounge set. And it's on the other side of this break. It's Catch the Flow, and I'm your host, Marcus Johnson. It is the fourth set, the last set of this show. And you know what we're about to do. So get your seat in the right position. Maybe the window's down. You need to put the sunroof back. Get the sunroof. I mean, your sunglasses on. Hand right on the steering wheel the right way. Look at that person in the mirror right in front of you. Wink at him or her. And let's get it flowing. It is the best of lo-fi, chill hop, and jazz hop on your radio dial. We call it the lounge set. And we either start or end with this guy, because for me, he's one of the originators of it. It's Pete Rock. This is called I Wish. You're listening to Catch the Flow. I'm your host, Marcus Johnson, and it's the lounge set.

Flo Fills right there with Sippin', our namesake. Yours truly, Matt Shell, Cordon Martin, Sam Oyavo, and that is a tune we did called Dream World. La Dansée with Second Wind, The Foreign Exchange, Happiness, Milo Mills once again, and starting off the lounge set was Pete Rock with I Wish. Well, let's keep it flowing. Here's the Visionaires and my tune, Running Away. You're listening to Catch the Flow. I'm your host, Marcus Johnson, and it's the Lounge Set.

0: DJ Spinner with Roy Ayers Holiday, the DJ Spinner vocal remix, Mommy and Snow Globe with Taipei Rosebuds, and Visioneers with Runnin'. Man, I think about when we started playing that song live. I have to do a hip hop record too, right? Where we do the instrumental stuff. Because we just have so much fun. Whether we're playing the house music theme, house music with the na na na. I know you remember that. Or we'll do. La da dee da da da. I don't want to sing because I don't want to melt her ears. And then we'll do Running, and then we'll do stuff like 21 Questions, and then we'll do stuff like So Fresh and So Clean. There's nothing that we can't do. Common, you know, put some of the stuff in there. Ding, ding, ding, ding. Yeah, man, we have a little bit of fun with that. And, yeah, man, but the Visioneers was that original piece that got me into the performance side of it, and how all of this comes together with jazz, instrumental, funk, hip-hop, Brazilian, straight ahead. These are the things that are the foundation of what Flow is all about. I'm very happy to be your host on that. You know, we end the show with our Flow quote, our Flow expression of the week. And this one, is pretty interesting, in that the privilege of a lifetime is to become who you truly are. I'm going to say that one again. The privilege of a lifetime is to become who you truly are. So I always tell you that I have these conversations with my daughter, and the latest one, we made a deal about her reading a book, and that I was going to pay her a sum to read a certain amount of books, and she had a week to read them. And you do these things knowing that they may get it done or not. It's how they deal with the challenges of being at dad's house and then having to go to mom's house and do different things, being in summer camp, wanting to hang out with friends, having a pretty rigorous school year, and wanting to just take a break. And so, you know, we talked, and we got right now, we're at the kind of day six of a 7-day period of reading a book, and, you know, she's not done, and she's nowhere near being done. Now, did I expect that? I might have expected it. We know our kids, right? So it's always that great opportunity to be like, but who are you? How are you coming to me and talking to me about what's going on? Are you saying, hey, Dad, I'm really busy. Can I get you two of these chapters and I'll write them up and we can talk about them? Right? And that's what you need to foster so that your kids can become who they truly are. And that's the question I always ask. I'm like, yo, look, is this who you are? Because I'll trust what you say. I'll trust what you do. I don't care about what you say. So we have some different conversations. She's like, Dad, well, you know, I've been busy here. I've been doing this. Can I get you this amount of the book by the time I leave tomorrow? Of course. And I will make the adjustment to your payment that you were going to get, because when she gets out here in real life, she's going to have to get the, you know, you get paid for what you put in. And that's in the gym, that is at a job, that is with your company, if you're an entrepreneur, that is in your relationships, and that is how you deal with yourself. So I'm just trying to figure out the best ways that I can help her be who she truly is. And that is really the question for all of us. What are we willing to do in the sacrifices we're willing to make? And the being authentically ourselves, I messed up that grammar right there. How can we be authentically ourselves and telling people, not going to meet your expectations this time, but my goal is to meet these expectations over time. Hey, I'm not going to get this here, but I'll get this there. And one of the, there was a book, or there is a book called The Richest Man in Babylon. And the son of a king goes out and he has this money and he has to go live on his own before he can take possession of the money. And essentially he loses everything. And he gets some of the money back, but what he brings back is like a writing of things that he learned on his way from, you know, Spain across North Africa and back. And the father was basically in tears and saying, like, that is what I needed you to learn. And part of that was like, hey, look, I'm not going to be able to pay you back what I owe you right now. And what he said was people were upset. They were, I want my money now. But at the end, when they got the last penny, they said, I didn't think you were going to make it, but I'm so glad that you did. And he became friends and colleagues with some of them. So the thing is not that you can or can't pay back. The thing is picking up the phone and saying that you can or cannot. You know, it's not like what you do exactly. It's how you do it. How do you show up for yourself? How do you do things that are healthy for you in the future? And you don't have to worry about judgment. That's not it. That's why we get shy. That's why we have shame. We shame ourselves because of the judgment of someone else, not you. And actually, we're the biggest, you know, I talk about this in my book. We can be the biggest judge and jurors of ourselves. Let that go, man. Do what Erykah Badu and pack light. Let it go and fly, and then set a course, a strategic course on you, to you, in you, because the privilege of a lifetime is to become who you truly are. And when you do that, you will get your flow on. Back out on the road, all over the place. Again, Richmond is coming up, back in Baltimore, Keystone Corner, at the end of the summer. Flow Fest is coming up at the end of September during Congressional Black Caucus. The Bus Boys and Poets Tour continues to go on, and private events all over the place. Should you want to find out where I am or find out more information about me, my music, etc., and the show, you can do so at MarcusJohnson360.com, on social media at MarcusJohnson360, or FlowLifestyle.com, FLOLifestyle.com. Look, I love you, I love you, I love you, and always do your flow. This is Catch the Flow, and on behalf of myself and my man Eric right here, our producer, we will catch you next time. Peace.
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We've got a jam-packed soundtrack to your soul with the Funky Three. Davell Crawford will meet Maze live on Southern Girl. And we have a drum clinic special, formerly of Herbie Hancock's Headhunters. Drummer Elson Primo, Mike Clark, live on the phone.

group was formed in 1956, Philadelphia, Pennsylvania. Had big songs in the UK. This was one of my favorites from 75, Time's Up LP, The Times.

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1: And this is Brother Marvin.

He played bass for Miles Davis. Started to cut his own solo albums in fine style. From Solid, Michael Henderson. Treat Me Like a Man. We've also played you the Dramatics, who did the original of that. Soundtrack to Your Soul, jam-packed with the best. Before that, we heard Marvin Gaye, inspired to play Life is Just a Game of Give and Take, because it was featured in a documentary on one of the satellite channels. Richard Pryor, Omit. Where is it? I've got the title here. It was. It's disappearing in front of me. But anyway, I thought that was great. They played that right at the end of the documentary, and I said, yeah. Sounds like something for the soundtrack to your soul as we keep the moves and grooves happening. It's an exciting time. Former drummer with Herbie Hancock's Headhunters is going to be live on the phone.

up in the fire, doing it the funky way, inspired to do their funky three, maybe in the next two editions. For this edition, we've got Cameo, Parliament, and the Gate Brothers, funky three, you've been warned, the OJs.

doing Gladys Knight proud. UK sound of the Watergates. Everybody wants to be bougie, bougie. That's what we all want to be. Lined up on deck. You know, we opened the John Clemmer fan club a few editions back. We're counting down to Magnificent Madness. David Vatale wrote that tune with him. Sang the vocal as well. Let's count to five. So,

We've been playing the current single by Blue Eyed Soul Man, Remy Shan, the original, Donald Byrd. Where Are We Going from the Blackbird album of 1973. Still sounds good. Moving forward to

a little black talk from the movie soundtrack, Fritz the Cat, Heavy Traffic. Did you see the movie? Had me in stitches. Mellow Moments is in the wings. Before that, John Klemmer Fan Club, watch out. Magnificent Madness on its way. Some Eddie Drennan as well.

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It's the soul of public radio. Do stay tuned for our next hour. '11 and '12. You remember that? Getting closer to Mike Clark live on the phone. The man from Sacramento, California, changed the face of Herbie Hancock's music. You better believe it.

doing a little overtime with flautist Roger Glenn from the Mycel production on Fantasy 1976. So you'll currently catch him on tour with Pete Escobedo, hopefully to be a guest on the Soundtrack to Your Soul pretty soon. When we come back, we'll have actual proof. It's our drum clinic special featuring Mike Clark.

0: Soundtrack to Your Soul. The year is 1974. The album was called Thrust, Herbie Hancock and Headhunters, The Man on the Sticks. And I wanted some of that medication that day. Mike Clark, truly amazing. An indelible mark on the industry for your work on Actual Proof. How you doing, man?
1: I'm doing great. How you doing, Steve?
0: Welcome to the show, man. The Drum Clinic officially open. You was our special guest. From Sacramento in California, you brought that thing. Herbie's even said it. No one did what you did in 1974, Mike Clark.
1: Oh, thank you, bro. I appreciate that.
0: It's the truth, man. I mean, for that era of music between Weather Report, Steps Ahead, they came a little later, but Chick Corea, Return to Forever. Futuristically, you and the Headhunters, Herbie, that whole combo pretty much took the music by storm, set the standard. I've never heard anything better.
1: Yeah, it was a great time. Lenny White, my dear friend, we were all out there at the same time, and everybody was trying to break new ground. It was a really exciting period. We tried to build on the past, what went down before us, and take it to a place that, you know, made sense to our brains. And sign of the time, I guess, we were young, and it was like at the time, it felt like a revolution. You know what I mean?
0: Yes, indeed.
1: It was like almost magic. I thought it would never end. You know what I mean?
0: I wish it didn't end either. You took it to such heights, you guys. How did the introduction come about between you and Herbie and you becoming a member of the Headhunters?
1: It's kind of bizarre because my best friend, Paul Jackson, and I were sharing a pad out in Oakland, in East Oakland. And it was kind of the epicenter for all of the guys to come over and jam. We had a B3 and all kinds of upright bass, all kinds of instruments in the house. We played over there night and day. All the guys came over. Anyway, Paul went up to Litau, and he was playing with Little Anthony and the Imperials. And David Rubinson, Herbie's manager, came in and heard Paul. And he asked Paul to come audition for Herbie. And he did and got it. So Herbie started calling the house all the time to talk to Paul, who was never there, and he ended up talking to me. And we just kept talking, and then one day he figured out, hey, wait a minute, aren't you that drummer that I hear that has a different spin on the funk, like you're a jazz drummer, but you can play funk and you do it a certain kind of way? And I said, well, you know, I don't know. You'll have to gauge for yourself if you're interested. So he had me come to audition, and he hired me right on the spot. So then there I was with my best friend Paul in Herbie Hancock's band.
0: Beautiful. And how did the Headhunters become a separate unit?
1: Well, what happened is we were going along for quite a while, and we were offered a record deal with Arista, and then Herbie helped get the contract and produce the record. And people were calling us Herbie Hancock and the Headhunters before this happened. So pretty soon he said, well, why don't you guys go out and do some stuff, and I'll produce the record, and then we can have a double kind of thing going on, and maybe it will increase the gate and also the opportunity for everybody, which it did.
0: You made albums back then, and it was great because you'd come apart, but the reunion of the Headhunters was another celebration.
1: Well, that was in 98, and we went out for one solid year, and most of it we opened for Dave Matthews, a lot of it. And then we went on our own and did Europe and Japan and something else, I can't remember. But we were traveling for 1 year. It was kind of bizarre to play the same music every night for 1 year, especially after I'd been living in New York for about 28 years or 25 years. You know what I mean?
0: Yeah.
1: We played different music and different arrangements almost every night of your life. I'm not saying it wasn't negative, it was just different.
0: Well, let's go headhunting.

0: It's a soundtrack to your soul. Our drum clinic special, Mike Clark, is live from the East Coast. And we've just switched phones, haven't we, Mike Clark?
1: Yes, we have.
0: Oh, I can hear you now.
1: Okay, good.
0: You know, we have to give the drummer some, and we have to do that.
1: I'm saying.
0: Yes, it is. We are on live radio, that's right. But let's move on with your journey, Mike. Growing up in Sacramento, California, your father was a union man for the railroad.
1: He was. He was also a drummer, and he traveled, so I was actually born in Sacramento, but we left when I was about six and went to Pittsburgh, then Roanoke, then Fort Worth, Dallas, Atlanta, a couple of other places. Johnson City, Tennessee, and then back to California, and I ended up in Oakland.
0: Your first set of drumsticks at five. Was that pretty much the magic happening right there?
1: Yeah, he listened to jazz all the time, like all the time, boogie-woogie blues, jazz, and there was a drum set there. So when I guess my brain had taken in what I'd been listening to, because he was played it all the time, and the music, and then I just went over one day and played the drums, and I played a tom-tom thing like Gene Krupa, and it all made sense. It blew his mind, and that he went, wow, the guy can play. So that night he took me to a nightclub where his friends were appearing, a band, and I played Sweet Georgia Brown and took a drum solo. Well, so here I am.
0: What a result. Still. I'm not sure many people know, but you know, you ended up doing work for Brand X, our rock fusion outfit, infamous for their Phil Collins member of the band, and you were depping, indeed, alternating between... When he was busy with Genesis, I guess, right?
1: He got so busy that they decided to call me, and he couldn't do it anymore. He did one album with me, both of us not playing at the same time. We did a couple of gigs, but I did most of the road work and most of the two albums. We did one called Do They Hurt and another product. And Phil, we recorded it at Ringo Starr's house in Ascot, England, in Startling Studios. And Phil was there. He was a great drummer and a good guy, and a lot. We had a blast. It was just completely fun. We lived in that house for 2 weeks and made two real good records. It was one record with a million cuts, and they made it into two records. We also recorded a little more of it at a place called Farmhouse, a studio in England, mm-hmm, which was kind of out in a swamp area. It was gorgeous. You'd look out over this bog. So, yeah, it was great. We stayed there, and it was amazing, you know?
0: Let's listen to the outtake from the product series, Nobody Goes to Sweden. Your work on this was quite phenomenal.
1: Thank you.

0: Soundtrack to Your Soul. We are live in the Drum Clinic. Drummer El Supremo, Mr. Mike Clark, with Brand X, Nobody Goes to Sweden, an outtake of the product LP, and still sounds good.
1: Man, that was fun to listen to. I haven't heard that in
0: Did
1: years.
0: You recognize your stuff?
1: I just took me right there. I can see us all in the studio playing that track. I can see Percy, John Goodsall, the whole thing. You know?
0: Yes, indeed. Peter they Rob. Were very unique. I'm not sure the industry knew what to do with them at the time.
1: Yeah, they were very hip and very art. It was a real art band. So if you put us next to a three-chord sludge band, it would just sound, it always felt and sounded a little out of place. But when we played our own shows where it was just us, they loved it and the crowds were there, you know? It was a lot of fun, and it was interesting music for me because everything I'd done before that was either post-bop, bebop, blues, or hard R&B and funk or the Headhunters. So this was really a switch-up, and it felt great. It was fresh, and I dug it.
0: Was there an English-American divide, or was it just all musicians together? Did you find that different techniques
1: no,
0: and styles?
1: No, not at all. It was all musicians together, and we had a blast. It was just every day. I couldn't wait to get down to the lobby to see what everybody was going to have to say, and I was learning new things. And we spent, they rented us an apartment, and we spent, I think, 3 months on King's Road in London.
0: In Chelsea,
1: so you
0: yes.
1: Can't beat that. I mean, yeah, that was ridiculous. You know, we go out every night and hear great musicians, and Deborah Harry lived right upstairs from us. There was a lot of well-known people in the apartment that day, so it was great. For me, it was really exciting, you know what I mean, and really fun. And I loved the music, and I dug all the cats, so I never felt anything like, you know, separation between us at all.
0: That was then. Let's do a fast forward with pianist Mr. Wolf and your bass man Chip Jackson for the TD Expedition. Tell us about that.
1: Okay. Well, you know, Mike and I have been playing together for years. We decided to put together a jazz group. This is a straight-ahead group. And Chip joined us for this one date. And we used many different bass players. And, I mean, Chip is great. We use him, but we also use a lot of different whoever. You know, we use we're asking Christian McBride to do some things with us. And James Genus plays with us a lot. Ugana from New York. A lot of different guys. And we use Steve Wilson when he's available on alto. Tom Harrell played a gig with us recently. So we just call in different people. It's like Wolf and Clark, but then pretty much with whoever we call.
0: You take hand at the OJs for the love of money. How did that work out?
1: Oh, yeah. Well, it's great. I mean, we played it very loose and very open, and also we took tons of liberties with the time. We were going to try to play it more in an Ornetti style, where we could maybe not have to resolve on the one all the time and just keep it wide open, you know. And so it was fun to play. All the stuff is went down real natural in the studio. It was real one and two takes, and we were out of there.

0: Soundtrack to Your Soul, a modern take on For the Love of Money, OJ's classic, Wolf and Clark Expedition, the album. And Mike Clark is playing the drums.
1: Well, yes, that wasn't exactly the dance version, but I sure dug it.
0: I could find a way of grooving to that, Mike. I'm sure I can.
1: Well, I also have an album coming out called Indigo Blue Live at the Iridium, featuring Christian McBride, Randy Brecker, myself, Antonio Ferrara, and Rob Dixon, and Donald Harrison. And that's coming out also on Random Act. Yeah, we're mixing it right now, so I'm all about it. And it'll follow Blue Notes of Jazz, another CD that I made with a similar band. This one was Christian McBride, Patrice Rushen, Donald Harrison, Jed Levy, and Christian Scott, and myself. So that was that album was nominated one of the best of the decade, which I, by Downbeat, and I was like, sure, I'll take that.
0: All the way you live, know? Yes. Let's move to Jeff Berlin. We mentioned him earlier. You're on the Low Standards album with Jeff.
1: I am.
0: And again, it looks like a homage to Wayne Shorter with some of the compositions. We're going to check out El Gaucho. How did this project come to be?
1: Jeff and I played together. When I was in Brand X, he played with Bruford, and we always wanted to play together. We came back to New York and to Boston, and we did some gigs up in Boston at Michael's Pub. We did some New York gigs, and then we kind of didn't see each other for about 10 years, and he called me and said, what's up? And it was like, we had so much fun playing together. He said, come play with me. We went and we did Argentina and a little South American tour and a West Coast tour with Scott Henderson, United States tour with Scott, I'm sorry. And then Jeff said, I'm doing this Straight Ahead album with Richard Drexler. So we did a tour with that trio of Europe, and then we did the record, which I think is great. It's also on Random Acts, and I'm all about it. It was like so much fun to play that music with Jeff.

0: Soundtrack to Your Soul, live with Mike Clark on the phone. We'll come back and wrap up our discussion. Here, Mike featured with bassman Jeff Berlin. Low Standards is the CD. Wayne Shorter's El Gaucho. Soundtrack to Your Soul, live on the phone. Mike Clark, we're wrapping things up. Nice work there with Jeff, Mike.
1: Thank you. It was so much fun doing that record. You know, it's not, of course, the weather's beautiful in Florida. We went over there every day and recorded, and then we'd sit back and listen to it. And it was just me and Richard and Jeff have kind of a chemistry because we've toured, I think, three times now. And great. It's just, and I love Berlin. He's a dear, sweet friend and a brilliant artist. And so much fun to, I can play with him naturally without ever thinking about it. We never hardly even discuss it. We just, he counts it off and we just play. And that's pretty much it.
0: And if anything, you know, who were your main influences from the drumming perspective?
1: Well, almost everybody. I'll just name a few because, you know, Chick Webb, Zooty Singleton, Gene Krupa, Louis Belson, Buddy Rich, Philly Joe Jones, Max Roach, of course, Elvin Jones, of course, Roy Haynes, Tony Williams.
0: All the icons, guys. Basically, yeah.
1: Yeah, you're pretty, you're Art Blakey, is, I'm a big Art Blakey. I don't play in that style, but I'm a big, huge, I listen to him all the time. I love Art Blakey. I love Joe Chambers. I think everybody who played blues, jazz, and funk, whether they were great drummers or not, I love, you know, whether they were technical or whether they just could barely play a role, or whether I love all of those guys. I listen to everybody I can, and there's very few that I find boring. You know what I mean?
0: Yes.
1: I like, as long as it's got soul, that's how I feel about it. I grew up playing with blues. I played with Albert King, Jimmy Reed, Freddie King. I can't even think of Albert Collins, this one and that one, O.C. Smith, da-da-da. And so I like, I don't particularly play that style of music. I did it to make money as a child. Those are the gigs that were coming as a teenager. But I'm really a bebopper and a post-bopper at that. But that's the music I love. So if it's got that main ingredient, whatever you want to call it, then I'm in. So I love all of that music. I just wanted to give, if I may indulge, I wanted to give a shout out quickly to my brother Vernell Brown in Vegas, a great piano player.
0: Oh, yes,
1: a brilliant,
0: we love Vernell.
1: And a dear friend.
0: Yes.
1: Yeah, I just saw him in Florida. We're Buddhists, so we were at a Buddhist retreat in Florida.
0: Nam-myoho Renge-kyo.
1: Yeah, Nam-myoho Renge-kyo.
0: Thank
1: you. I've been chanting that for years.
0: I have my own way of saying
1: that.
0: It.
1: Yeah.
0: That's a Steve Edwards chant, okay? Let's leave it there.
1: Yeah, you got your own put your own thing on it. Well, okay.
0: We're wrapping up with Tony Adamo. If we're talking hip-hop, spoken word, I mean, this man is different. The current project, Miles of Blue. Again, how did that collaboration come to be?
1: I worked on several of his albums over the years, and we had so much fun doing it. I'd play a couple of tracks here or a couple of tracks there. One day he said, I'd love for you to produce my next CD. And so that's just exactly what happened. And then we did. We just started playing, and we got Delbert Bump on organ, a great organist out of Sacramento, Vallejo, that area. And Steve Holman, a great guitar player from Sacramento, a great jazz guitar player. It started with the trio. We added Rob Dixon. We added Doc from the Tower of Power, Doc Krupka, a horn section here, and we had the great Tim Womette, a great arranger and trumpet player from New York, joined us and mixed it. And so it was just a funky good time, if I may. And I played a lot with Fred Wesley, so I have a pretty good idea what a funky good time
0: is. Yes, you do. And with the inspiration of Jack Kerouac, beat poet, what led to the inspiration for that inclusion?
1: Well, Tony has got, as you can hear by his lyrics, has got a definite point of view on what's happened in the world and our country. He certainly lived a lot of life. And he does kind of a spoken word thing, and it's in between singing, talking. It's on the hip side. It's on the street side. He loves jazz, and he loves funk. So we just kind of called him the modern-day Jack Kerouac, and so hence the tune came out of that, you know, out of teasing him in the studio and
0: yes.
1: stuff like that. He's a disciple of all of that type of the hippie culture, the beatnik culture, the motorcycle culture, and the jazz culture, the R&B, the

0: It's all in there. You can hear that.
1: He's in those camps, as the rest of us are.
0: Indeed. I do have to say, this has been a right symbol of an experience, man. Thank you for coming on in the Drum Clinic on the Steve Edwards Show.
1: Steve, it's been my honor. Great questions and great music and playing the right stuff, man, all the time. And thank you so much. It's been a groove getting to know you. Let's get together and talk things over, if you will.
0: Well, I've always wanted to be a drummer, so, you know, you've got your work cut out for you, my brother.
1: Oh, well, you got a lesson coming for free. Don't worry about it. We'll get the hi-hat, the snare, and we'll have some fun.
0: Sounds good, man.
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0: Let's don't forget Dex, the Prez, Ella, and Sweet Pea. They gave birth to a whole new coolness to the jazz-o frame of mind. Yeah, that's what I'm talking about.
1: Thanks to Mike Clark, Tony Adamo, Miles of Blue, Jack Kerouac, Kerouac. Keep on drumming, Mike. Funky 3 seconds away.

0: The Funky Three on the soundtrack to your soul.
1: 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We are Eternal Funk, alias the Formaldehyde Funk.

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1: Come on, get down, baby.
0: Classic Cameo, funk, funk. We'll play this for Mike Clark's dad, a union man, railroad. Thanks again, Mike. It's the Funky Three.

a 70s funky three. Cameo Funk Funk from 77. The Gate Brothers, Mr. Union Man from 75. Unfunky UFO Parliament from the same year. We promised you Devel Crawford, former featured CD on the soundtrack to Your Soul, meeting Maze live on the original cut of Southern Girl. We'll start with Devel, we'll finish off with Maze.

0: get down, Shaggy. Come on. One, two, three.
1: You've been listening to a Rotations USA production of the Steve Edwards Soul Show. 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

It's the Work Song for Maria Muldaur, going back to 1973. Welcome into Folk Alley. I'm Matt Riley. Hope it is going well. I'll play you some Taj Mahal a little bit later on. I've also got Joni Mitchell, Ani DeFranco, caught live for Folk Alley. And right now, out of Massachusetts, originally, Izzy Heltai, All of This Beauty.

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1: It's Greg Brown and You Drive Me Crazy. Joni Mitchell in there. Lo Lily, and at the top, Izzy Heltie. Originally from Massachusetts, now based in Nashville. And you're in Focali. Thank you so much for being here. I'm Matt Riley. And if you like what you hear, but maybe missed a title, you can always go catch it there at the playlist section of Focali.com. It's a handy-dandy little tool. And you might find a rabbit hole or two to go down when you're there. So check it out. All right, moving along. This is Taj Mahal. You're going to need somebody on your bond.

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That's Della May, The Odds of Getting Even. We also heard Eliza Gilkison in there, and Taj Mahal doing the Blind Willie Johnson tune, You're Gonna Need Somebody on Your Bond. And if that sounds kind of familiar, it's because Buffalo Nickels also does a great version of that. But that version coming from the 2000 live album, The Real Thing. Here on Folk Alley, Matt Riley here, and this is Ani DeFranco, caught live at the 38 Songwriters Festival with us in a little setup there and back in 2016 with Folk Alley. And let's hear this version of Binary.

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Riding on the L&N, leftover salmon right there. We also had Red Molly, O'Connor Band with Mark O'Connor, and at the top, Ani DeFranco, caught live at the 38th Songwriters Festival, a tune called Binary. Thanks to Jeff Ehler and Rita Spada from Beehive Productions for making everything sound so good. And you can see more and hear more at the Sessions section of our website or the YouTube channel. You can just link there at folkalley.com. And this is Rhiannon Giddens from the 2023 record, You're the One, Way Over Yonder.

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Going down slow. Bruce Coburn right there. How you doing? Welcome into Folk Alley. I'm Matt Riley. Chris Delmhorst in a little bit. I've also got some Joe Pug. What else is in store for you? Keturah right now. Let's do Trampled by Turtles out of Minnesota. And this record was produced by Jeff Tweedy of Wilco fame. Alpenglow, the name of it. And this is On the Highway.

Horses in the Sky, courtesy of Chris Delmhorst. I don't know why I say it like that. I just can't help but say Chris Delmhorst's name as a bad Sean Connery. It's the RST. Anywho, Black Prairie and Gypsy King's in there, and at the top, Trampled by Turtles with On the Highway here on Folk Alley. And my stupid ramblings aside, if you like what you hear and you want to support Folk Alley, well, just know if we didn't have members, we wouldn't be here. So if you'd like to become a member because you haven't done that yet, you just click the donate button and you'll get a menu of levels and gift options and things like that. Pro tip, make it a monthly gift. You don't have to worry about renewing. We don't have to pay to remind you to renew, and everybody wins and we stay strong. So donate. It's your friend. All right. This is Jesse Fuller from a collection called Friends of Old Time Music, The Folk Arrival, 1961 to 1965. So when folk really blew up to particularly New York audiences. And this is Jesse Fuller with Stranger Blues.

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I'm going back south.

Trey Burt off the record, Caught It from the Rye, and What Good. Rachel Kilgore in there. And at the top, Jesse Fuller from a collection, Friends of Old Time Music, The Folk Arrival, 1961 to 1965. And great one there, Stranger Blues. Here on Folk Alley, this is Joe Pug with Burn and Shine.

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Skatura, originally from Malawi, and from the self-titled record, Ku Nyumba, name of the tune right there. Mickey Raphael of Willie Nelson's Family Band playing harmonica on that. Kings of Convenience, Crooked Still, and at the top, Joe Pug with Burn and Shine. Here on Folk Alley, and this is Honeysuckle, based in upstate New York. It's Holly McGarry and Chris Blaniars. And let's hear this one from Honeysuckle called Shadow Dance.

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It's the Bill Withers classic, as done by the late, great Eva Cassidy in Ain't No Sunshine, of course. Welcome into Folk Alley. I'm Matt Riley. I've got you some Carolina Chocolate Drops a little bit later on, Brandi Carlile, Joy Alatakoon, and right now, Iron and Wine. The EP is Lori from 2022. Four-song collection. This is Lori McKenna's songbook that Sam is diving into here. Like Patsy Wood, the name of this one.

Carolina Chocolate Drops with Georgie Buck. Old Crow Medicine Show in there. Tim O'Brien, and at the top, Iron and Wine taking on Lori McKenna's Like Patsy Would. And originally that song appeared on Lori's 2018 album, The Tree, and Sam Beam of Iron and Wine doing a great rendition there. And the EP is just called Lori. It's great if you want to dig into it. It's only four songs. And you're in Focali. Thank you so much for being here. I'm Matt Riley. If you like social media, we're there. I think Instagram is probably the best experience for you and me. So if you want to check it out, do so. If you don't, don't do so. All right, here's James Taylor.

They are the Small Glories. Going back to 2015 for No Friend of Mine. Sonny War in there and James Taylor, Blossom, starting our set off here on Folk Alley. And I'm going to dig way into the archives for something that you may never have heard before, but we recorded, so it's ours. It comes from Fish and Bird.

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Chris Stapleton helping out Joy Ladekun for Sweet Symphony, Proof of Life, the record from Joy. Dar Williams in there. Brandi Carlile, and at the top, Fish and Bird caught live for Folk Alley, so digging into the archives for Crazy Dream. And a reminder, we got a session section, we got a YouTube channel, we got all kinds of good stuff there at the website at folkalley.com if you want to dig in. And this is Bella White, among other things, came out in 2023, and this is The Way I Ought to Go.

It's when I had supper set, fal-la-la-loodle. It's when I had supper set, hi-derry-down. It's when I had supper set, devil a bite he could at me. It's when you're young, never wed an old man. It's when that we went to bed, fal-la-la-loodle. 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It's when he went fast asleep, out of bed I did creep, and into the arms of a gallant young man.

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The 1974 classic from Randy Newman, Louisiana, 1927, of course. How are you? Welcome into Folk Alley. I'm Matt Riley. Coming up, new music from the McDades. Bedouin is back. Brent Cobb. Kent Pomeroy. They all have new stuff, which we're going to hear. And right now, Keb Moe. The Breakdown comes out August 21st. And this is his most stripped down and intimate album to date. So let's hear something from it. It's called Fussin' and Fightin'.

Anais Mitchell with Brooklyn Bridge. Slow Can Ramblers in there with that cool instrumental. John Sebastian, and at the top, brand new Keb Moe. So new, it's not even out yet. Fussing and Fighting from the forthcoming record, The Breakdown, which comes out August 21st. And this is a 10-song record, which really captures the upheaval in his life. He just had open heart surgery. Also captures the end of his nearly 20-year marriage. So a lot going on for Keb Moe. So we are the beneficiaries often of hard times in musicians' lives. I just think it's important sometimes to kind of, you know, acknowledge that. But great stuff so far from what we're hearing from Keb Moe. I'm Matt Riley. Hope it's going well. If you like what you hear, support it. We are a member-supported Folk Alley, and if we didn't have members, we would not be here. Click that donate button, which you see all the time, but don't touch. For whatever reason, you're allowed to. You can, and that would be awesome if you did. Keep this service strong, kids. All right, let's keep moving. This is new from Bedouin. Neon Summer Skin is out now and On My Own.

0: They are the McDades and the new record Thread the Light. They're a Canadian folk band. And Dance Around the Spinning Wheel. Abigail Appel in there. At the top, new music from Bedouin. Neon Summer Skin was written in the wake of visiting her family in Saudi Arabia. And we heard On My Own. That's out now. Here on Folk Alley, morning music right now from Brent Cobb. Live a Song, Write a Memory, Volume 1 is an acoustic album which features new stripped-down versions of songs across Brent Cobb's catalog. And it's out now. And this is Live a Song, Write a Memory.
1: 1, 2, 3, 1.

One, two, three, four. I know you love your children, I know you love your wife, I know you set yourself up to live a simple life. You get it all and you realize you haven't opened up your eyes since you were young and it's so bright. When you try to take it all in and realize you can't begin again, you wonder how you keep moving. I can offer you so little help, but just accept the hands you've been dealt. Do your best to be a good man. Do you know how hard that is? Do you know how strange life can be? Well, you love me, and I know that. We can't let a precious thing go. I don't love you like you love me. I'm pretty sure that you know. Just try and bring meaning to our things, and when you try to take it in, no one wants to be alone. But should you fall in love with me, your love becomes my responsibility, and I can never do you wrong. Do you know how hard that is?

love your children. I know you love your wife. I know you set yourself up to live the simple life. You've got it all and you realize you haven't opened up those eyes since you were young and it's so bright. But if you try and take it all in and realize you can't begin again, you must keep moving. I can offer you so little help, but just accept the hands you've been dealt and do your best to be a good man. Do you know how hard that is?

The great Cajun accordion builder Clarence Jr. Martin has passed away at the age of 85. Born in Kankton, Louisiana in 1940, Martin was adept at the careful and exacting woodwork needed to build the sturdy one-row diatonic button accordions beloved by both Cajun and Creole musicians in southwest Louisiana. Visit FolkAlley.com to read Devin Leger's tribute to Clarence Jr. Martin.

Time's Always Leaving, cool acoustic version there from the Lone Bellow. We had Ken Pomeroy with a new recording of a song that is not his, Look at Miss Ohio, the Gillian Welch David Rawlings tune that appears on the forthcoming EP Tonight's News, and that'll come out August 21st. And Brent Cobb at the top, title track to Live a Song, Write a Memory. Volume 1 is out now. But he's kind of revisiting his catalog and doing acoustic versions of older material. Cool stuff. Matt Riley here. You're in Folk Alley. Let's keep moving. Here's Veranda, a Canadian traditional band that sings in Quebecois French. I think I said that right. Anyway, Veranda's self-titled record is out now. And I'm going to try my French. J'entends ton homme.

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It's over. Allison Krauss right there. How you doing? I'm Matt Riley. Welcome into Folk Alley. I got you some Valerie June a little bit later on. Crosby, Stills, Nash with Young. Aoife O'Donovan. All kinds of goodness in the middle. And right now, Darling Side. Everything is Alive is the name of the 2023 record. And this is Darkening Hour.

That's Jig Jam with a song for Tullamore Dew, the Irish whiskey, called Tullamore to Boston. And Phoenix, the record from Jig Jam. They're from Ireland, of course. Nancy Griffith, Indigo Girls in there, and Darling Side starting us off, Darkening Hour, here on Folk Alley. And if you like the music you hear coming out of Folk Alley when you put this website on or the mobile app, well, if you're not a member, just know that if we didn't have members, we wouldn't be here. 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All right. Here's Emmylou Harris in Wayfaring Stranger.

Working Woman Blues, Valerie June, going back to the record Pushing Against the Stone, produced by Dan Auerbach. Dan Tominski Band in there, and Emmylou Harris with Wayfaring Stranger, getting a little help from Tony Rice and Ricky Skaggs on that one. Here on Folk Alley, this is Mavis Staples from We'll Never Turn Back. It's a song by J.B. Lenoir, Down in Mississippi.

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1: 2, 3, 4.

Martin Simpson and Tom Yutz. Nothing But Green Willow, The Songs of Mary Sands and Jane Gentry. It's a collection they appear on. And The Wagoner's Lad, the name of the tune. Wilco, Crosby, Stills, Nash, and Young, and Mavis Staples starting us off down in Mississippi. Here on Folk Alley, Matt Riley here, and this is Aoife O'Donovan, Age of Apathy solo session. So there was the Age of Apathy record from Aoife, and then they sort of stripped it back and gave us this alternate version. And here's an acoustic version of Elevators.

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So next time she comes dancing, prancing through the town, I'm gonna recognize a gypsy.

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It's the Work Song for Maria Muldaur, going back to 1973. Welcome into Folk Alley. I'm Matt Riley. Hope it is going well. I'll play you some Taj Mahal a little bit later on. I've also got Joni Mitchell, Ani DiFranco, caught live for Folk Alley. And right now, out of Massachusetts, originally, Izzy Helltie, All of This Beauty.

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It's Greg Brown, and You Drive Me Crazy. Joni Mitchell in there. Low Lily, and at the top, Izzy Heltie. Originally from Massachusetts, now based in Nashville. And you're in Focali. Thank you so much for being here. I'm Matt Riley. And if you like what you hear, but maybe missed a title, you can always go catch it there at the playlist section of Focali.com. It's a handy-dandy little tool, and you might find a rabbit hole or two to go down when you're there. So check it out. All right, moving along. This is Taj Mahal. You're going to need somebody on your bond.

Yes, you will. Honey, yes, you will. Give me some help. Yes, you will. Give me some. Baby, yes, you will. You can do it.

to sit down and cry, but you know you will need somebody, somebody on your mind.

That's Della May, The Odds of Getting Even. We also heard Eliza Gilkison in there, and Taj Mahal doing the Blind Willie Johnson tune, You're Gonna Need Somebody on Your Bond. And if that sounds kind of familiar, it's because Buffalo Nichols also does a great version of that. But that version coming from the 2000 live album, The Real Thing. Here on Folk Alley, Matt Riley here, and this is Ani DeFranco, caught live at the 38 Songwriters Festival with us in a little setup there, and back in 2016 with Folk Alley. And let's hear this version of Binary.

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Riding on the L&N, leftover salmon right there. We also had Red Molly, O'Connor Band with Mark O'Connor, and at the top, Ani DeFranco, caught live at the 38th Songwriters Festival, a tune called Binary. Thanks to Jeff Ayler and Radio Spada from Beehive Productions for making everything sound so good. 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And this is Rhiannon Giddens from the 2023 record, You're the One, Way Over Yonder.

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Going down slow. Bruce Coburn right there. How you doing? Welcome into Folk Alley. I'm Matt Riley. Chris Delmhorst in a little bit. I've also got some Joe Pug. What else is in store for you? Keturah right now. Let's do Trampled by Turtles out of Minnesota. And this record was produced by Jeff Tweedy of Wilco fame. Alpenglow, the name of it. And this is On the Highway.

Horses in the Sky, courtesy of Chris Delmhorst. I don't know why I say it like that. I just can't help but say Chris Delmhorst's name as a bad Sean Connery. It's the RST. Anywho, Black Prairie and Gypsy King's in there, and at the top, Trampled by Turtles with On the Highway here on Folk Alley. And my stupid ramblings aside, if you like what you hear and you want to support Folk Alley, well, just know if we didn't have members, we wouldn't be here. So if you'd like to become a member because you haven't done that yet, you just click the donate button and you'll get a menu of levels and gift options and things like that. Pro tip, make it a monthly gift. You don't have to worry about renewing. We don't have to pay to remind you to renew, and everybody wins and we stay strong. So donate. It's your friend. All right. This is Jesse Fuller from a collection called Friends of Old Time Music, The Folk Arrival, 1961 to 1965. So when folk really blew up to particularly New York audiences. And this is Jesse Fuller with Stranger Blues.

Trey Burt off the record, Caught It From the Rye, and What Good. Rachel Kilgore in there. And at the top, Jesse Fuller from a collection, Friends of Old Time Music, The Folk Arrival, 1961 to 1965. And great one there, Stranger Blues. Here on Folk Alley, this is Joe Pug with Burn and Shine.

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Skatura, originally from Malawi, and from the self-titled record, Ku Nyumba, name of the tune right there. Mickey Raphael of Willie Nelson's Family Band playing harmonica on that. Kings of Convenience, Crooked Still, and at the top, Joe Pug with Burn and Shine. Here on Folk Alley, and this is Honeysuckle, based in upstate New York. It's Holly McGarry and Chris Blaniars. And let's hear this one from Honeysuckle called Shadow Dance.

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1: You're listening to Statewide News from Alaska Public Media. I'm Ava White. A brown bear seriously injured a woman in her front yard near Kenai early Thursday morning, according to Alaska State Troopers. The woman, who has not been publicly identified, was airlifted to Anchorage for medical treatment after the mauling. Troopers say the woman had opened her front door at around 5 a.m. to let her dogs out and found a brown bear sow and two cubs. One of her dogs ran back inside while the other ran away from the door. Troopers say the woman grabbed a shotgun and fired three or four rounds in an effort to scare off the bears. The sow then attacked the woman on her front deck. Someone else at the house scared the bear away and moved the woman inside. In the yard later, troopers found multiple bird feeders, a known bear attractant, in disarray. Alaska Wildlife Troopers and State Department of Fish and Game officials are investigating the attack and collected samples left behind by the bears. A measure to repeal Alaska's ranked choice voting will be on the ballot again this November. In a pair of complaints to the Alaska Public Offices Commission, defenders of ranked choice in the open primary say the repeal campaign is violating campaign finance and disclosure laws. The complaints allege the Repeal Now campaign has filed inaccurate reports and failed to properly disclose its major donors and disclaimers at the end of its ads. Here's the relevant part of one disclaimer.
2: Judy Elledge, Chair, approves this message. Top contributors are Aurora Action Network, Anchorage, Alaska.
1: Attorney Scott Kendall, chief defender of Alaska's election system since its inception in 2020, says the top contributor of the repeal campaign is not an Alaska group.
3: Repeal Now has chosen to use a fraudulent address. You know, the Aurora Action Network is based in Wisconsin. Its treasurer is there. Its bank account is in another state.
1: At a preliminary APOC hearing Thursday, Repeal Now attorney Craig Richards said the complaints attorney was off base.
4: He accused us of falsehoods, of intentionally racking up fines as a business strategy by using the wrong address. There is no merit to any of that.
1: Richard says Aurora Action Network is based in Anchorage and only the bookkeeper is in Wisconsin. The commission declined to consider the complaints immediately and set further proceedings for August. It also ordered Repeal Now to remove several videos from its YouTube page that lack disclaimers. Defending against APOC complaints can draw money and energy away from a campaign. 2 years ago, the people behind a different ranked choice voting repeal measure were hit with significant fines. APOC found the 2024 repeal campaign had committed widespread and egregious campaign finance and reporting violations. That repeal measure narrowly failed. This is Alaska Public Media.
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0: And at about 4 minutes after 8 o'clock, you are listening to FM 102.7, 103.1, KRNN Juneau, where the skies are, well, mixed at present. High, low 50s, 52, 53. Today, 63 for a high. And if you want to avoid any chance of showers, just wait until 10 o'clock, 10 a.m. The chance of showers goes away, and it's mostly cloudy for the afternoon, presumably. 64 for tomorrow, and mostly cloudy. No showers in the forecast for tomorrow, anyway. That chance of showers returns on Wednesday, 62, and 64 on Thursday, with a chance of showers in the morning, and then chance of mostly cloudy in the afternoon. So a bit of breaks as the week progresses. And with any luck, we will see some blue skies. And with lots of luck and good fortune, in 60 seconds, we will have Monday Morning Cross Currents.

Greetings, ladies and gentlemen, from the Jeff Brown Studio, broadcasting live on KRNN Juneau. Monday Morning Cross Currents, a production of Near Shore Radio, and yours truly being John Sievertson. Well, in case you missed it, this is the week of the World Cup. Semifinals coming up tomorrow and Wednesday. Final match, the championship of the World Cup this weekend. If you're a fan of soccer and the World Cup, and particularly the soccer-oriented Ted Lasso, we will be celebrating the World Cup this Monday Morning Cross Currents. Stay tuned for a bit of soccer or perhaps football, depending on which side of the Atlantic you're on, right here on Monday Morning Cross Currents. Stay tuned for kickoff.

0: going to separate those two. Final action of the game. Tim Weah. Freeman. Weah. Freeman. Gio Reyna. Gio Reyna!
1: Okay, who could forget some of those moments of the World Cup recently occurring? We can't forget them, and we can't forget some great songs on a playlist inspired by the soccer-oriented series Ted Lasso, which, as we all know, as fans of the show, which I know we all are, begins like this.

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3: 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All right, well, Diamond Dogs disperse then. Arr!

Oh, it's just about 22 minutes after the hour of 8 o'clock on KRNN Juno, FM 102.7, 103.1, celebrating the World Cup, noting that, of course, in American football, they have coaches, but in the World Cup of football, they have managers. You go figure out if there is any difference. Big audio, just heard from, of course, the Sex Pistols, Buzzcock, and beginning the set with the Ted Lasso theme song from the first season, played by Mumford and Sons. When you score, it's a big deal in World Cup football. The scores are many time in single digits. So when you get a goal, you are glad all over. You are. Really, you are.

0: Thanks, Roy.
1: Yeah, you're good.
2: Hey, Sam, come here a sec.
0: Coach, I'm sorry.
2: You know what the happiest animal on Earth is? It's a goldfish. You know why?
3: No.
2: Got a 10-second memory. Be a goldfish, Sam. Yeah? Yeah, you got it. Go ahead.

Karen and Juno with just about 22 minutes until the hour of 9 o'clock on this playlist of the football-oriented series Ted Lasso with one of the all-time great TV soundtracks, celebrating the last week of the World Cup of Soccer, whether you call it a field or a pitch, it's just really the same thing. Having just heard from the Pogues, Rob Willis, Nirvana, and initiating the set, of course, Dave Clark Five. The World Cup brings together nations in a spirit of healthy and friendly competition where we can all wave our flag or somebody else's flag or something.

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3: 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Arr!

0: Karen and Juno, where it's about 8 minutes until 9 o'clock. Karen and Juno, that is, with more specifically FM 102.7, 103.1 on this World Cup celebration with the song, otherwise many of us known as the Ooh La La song, a song, She's a Rainbow with the Rolling Stones. Prior to that, Primal Scream, Mabel John, and opening up the set, Sea Power. Of course, in America, many people call it a field, and in World Cup soccer, oftentimes called the pitch. But whatever you call it, you want to make sure that you don't do what Queen talks about, and that is, you don't want to tear it up.
1: Are you ready?
0: Keep the turf
1: Are you ready?
0: In one piece.

0: belief doesn't just happen because you hang something up on a wall.
1: Now, you know what I want to mess around with? The belief that I matter, you know? Or what about the belief of hope? Believing that things can get better, that I can get better, that we will get better. To believe in yourself, to believe in one another, that's fundamental to being alive. If each of you can truly do that, can't nobody rip that apart. See y'all Monday?
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It's just about 5 minutes after the hour of 9 o'clock on this all Ted Lasso soundtrack playlist in celebration of course, the World Cup going on final stages this week, semifinals tomorrow and Wednesday with the championship game on Sunday, I believe it is. The last set having heard from Arctic Monkey, Vampire Weekend, starting off the set with Queen. If you're cruising down the field with the ball, and it's just between you and the goalie, and you pass the ball to your teammate over on the side, boy, you are feeling free.

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1: Well, Trey, I'm going to put it the same way the U.S. Supreme Court did back in 1964 when they defined pornography. 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

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Philip Bailey, Marlon Sovig, Republica, as well as commencing the set with Feeling Free Cream. Of course, sometimes, as we all know as fans of European football, your team that you're rooting for, it's sometimes not successful. Tough deal. And whether it's full-time or extra time or the dreaded penalty kicks or shootout at the end, you have to make sure that, as an instruction for life, football gives us the notion that, as George Harrison says, beware of darkness, because it can be devastating.

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24 minutes is how much time we have until 10 o'clock on KRNN Juneau, FM 102.7, 103.1, with a little magic dancer, the stylings of Gus Malwitz, Black Keys, Bahamas, and launching the set with George Harrison, Beware of Darkness. And there will be no darkness starting at 10 o'clock for sure. Stay tuned for a bit of a news break and Ricky D coming in, as we understand it, for Phil Paramore. Ricky's always got a great show. So there's something to look forward to. You know, if you can just hang in there until the end of this show, things get a lot better at 10 o'clock with Ricky coming in as we continue our celebration of the World Cup. Of course, scores of teams began the tournament several weeks ago, and we're down to four, but they all started with the same thing, and that is a dream. A dream that they could get the World Cup. It's going to happen to somebody.

0: You've lost one, you've drawn one, you've not scored any goals. Yeah. So I'm wondering, how worried are you about the threat of relegation?
1: Well, Lloyd, right now I'm mostly concerned with the definition of relegation.

Well, there's a nice situation to be in. Even when I make a mistake, it turns out great. Wouldn't you like that to be your situation? But it is your situation, because here you are with the best radio station in Juneau, at least comparatively speaking, public radio, that is. 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Sharon Van Ellen, Supergrass, Alabama Shakes, and first up on the set, the Cranberries with Dreams. Of course, sometimes between your dreams, you have to get out on the training pitch and put in the hard work. That's the tough part. In between the games, those in-between days, like Ben Folds sings about, it's the in-between days that are tough.

in commemoration of the international influence of the World Cup, a little international world music with Ruthie Talbo. Keenan before that, and first up on the set, that was Ben Fold on FM 102.7, 103.1, KRNN Juneau, where we've been celebrating the World Cup. We do have one last tune that was penned by a artist who didn't have any regrets about his love affair, but the French version sung, of course, by Edith Piaf can be synonymous with leaving it all out on the field, having no regrets, playing a good game, and win or lose, you just have no regrets, you give it all. But before that, from the Jeff Brown Studio, broadcasting live on KRNN Juneau, this has been Monday Morning Cross Currents, a production of Nearshore Radio, and yours truly, John Sievertson, wishing you some happiness and thanking you for listening.

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3: You're listening to Statewide News from Alaska Public Media. I'm Ava White. For more than 70 years, the Alaska Department of Fish and Game has used counting towers in Bristol Bay to track salmon escapement. That means technicians hand count each fish that swims by, but new technology is on its way. KDLG's Jesse Sheldon visited a research site on the Wood River to learn what AI and drones could mean for the fishery.
4: It's 8:29 in the morning. Norm Van Vachter stands on the bank of the Wood River facing a mysterious-looking gray box with blinking lights.
5: What you see in the far side of the pallets, the two pallets there, is the drone in the box. So that's the habitat and the home for our bird.
4: At 8:30, the box opens. The drone takes off on an automated flight path, flying to an observation position above the right bank of the Wood River, with its high-resolution camera fixed on the riverbed. The goal is to feed this imagery into a computer model to generate more accurate salmon escapement counts. Van Vachter is the project's lead.
5: I feel strongly that there's some tools out there that, like this, that could significantly enhance the quality of our data collection that helps manage this fishery.
4: Most escapement counts across the bay currently come from 9 Fish and Game counting tower sites. Fish and Game tower crews rotate through continuous shifts over 24 hours, counting each salmon that swims by with a hand clicker in 10-minute intervals. This is how the department has been tracking salmon escapement since 1955. Just upstream, the University of Washington's Fisheries Research Institute has a lab on the shore of Lake Alecnagik. It's one of the partners supporting this research. Joel Tibbs is one of the project's technicians in the lab.
6: Tower counts have been successful for so long, and they've been an implemented technology that's really worked for the industry for decades now. But understanding how we might be able to step into easier and more accurate methods for measuring fish is a really important part of management.
4: Tibbs pulls up the footage from this morning's drone flight on his computer. There's a bold yellow line across the river on the screen. His task this morning is to press a key on his computer each time a fish swims past that yellow line.
6: That is data hopefully informing the model like, oh, that was a fish.
4: Another member of the team is Ian Chu, who's working remotely to develop the machine learning side of the project.
7: AI, especially for like environmental science, is kind of counterintuitive sometimes because AI takes up so many resources. But I think there are like certain applications where AI does really, really help. And I think this is one of them.
4: Back on the bank of the Wood River, Norm Van Vachter says the same.
5: I really think it's our future. I really do. When you think about it, you know, we could be sitting at the Fish and Game cabin a couple hundred feet up the river from here. We wouldn't be out in the bugs and mosquitoes, and we would be monitoring a machine like this.
4: For the next phase of the project, the crew will test their models against Fish and Game tower counting data. In Dillingham, I'm Jesse Sheldon.
5: There you go.
8: That was
4: was awesome.
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0: yes!
1: Oh, yes, indeed. And a good morning, good afternoon, good evening, friends and neighbors and lovers of life all the way around the world and to the space station. A little bit of heaven, 102.7 and 103.1 KRNN Juno, where the music's good in the hood. Ricky D here filling in for brother Phil Paramore this morning for the final week of his absence, and brother Phil should be back sitting in the hot seat next Monday, and maybe he'll even bring his news lady along with him. It's been a pleasure filling in for Phil while he's been gone, myself and John. Well, this morning, looking outside the Jeff Brown recording studio on this July the 13th, 2026, it is 10:09 straight up. It is presently 57 degrees Fahrenheit, mostly cloudy with a high near 62, southeast winds around 5 miles an hour. Tonight, mostly cloudy with a low around 50 with calm winds. And then on Tuesday, mostly cloudy with a high near 64, calm winds becoming west around 5 miles an hour. And then on Tuesday night, mostly cloudy with a low around 52, west winds around 5 miles an hour becoming calm. And I'm going to stop right there, and we'll let somebody else tell you something different tomorrow morning, and maybe the Rock Dog will jump in on that one. Well, we're going to start off the show on a slow roll this morning. We are celebrating one of my best friend's 80th birthday today, Robert Trent Dalton, who lives in Beaumont, California, and who has had my back since 1971 as a friend and as a brother from another mother. And I just want to say thank you, Bob Dalton. I love you, my friend. And this part of the show is dedicated to you for your 80th birthday, where you're down in Carpinteria, California this morning, along with your beautiful wife and son and grandson and friend. So let's just kick it in. I'll be back. We'll see where this show takes us.

KRNN Juneau, where you never know what's lurking in the shadows. It is 10:25. You're listening to Ricky D. I'm filling in for Phil Paramore this morning. And we just heard from the great band Free doing Walk in My Shadow. And that's off of the Tons of Sobs album. Prior to that, we had Humble Pie off the Smokin' album doing Roadrunners G-Jam. We had Peggy Lee off the Things Are a-Swingin' album doing Fever. And we started off the set with Peter Green and the Splinter Group off the Time Traders album doing Feeling Good. And I hope you're feeling good out there in the hood where it is now drizzling. It's overcast, the 5 cruise ship day today. We're celebrating Robert Trent Dalton's 80th birthday down in Carpinteria, California this morning. And as we're moving along, things are going to be so good once all these road projects are over and done with. Looking up at the top of Mount Roberts, clearly visible. No tram yet. I'll keep you posted on that one. The tram has not been operating all season because of a unfortunate technical situation that happened, and they're on it. They're fixing it, and hopefully before the end of the season, we'll see. But we do have dozens of tourists out about, walking around, looking about the town, and having a good time. We had a great weekend of just wonderful weather and lots of projects going on. The Bears were waking everybody up in the neighborhood over by my pad the other day, and it was kind of interesting. 4:30 in the morning, I'm laying there and I'm hearing this one dog bark, and then all of a sudden there's like 8 dogs total, and you can hear all their different, you know, tones in their voices, and they're going off, man. I'm telling you, there were 4 bears out walking about. There were 3 down where I live, and then there was another big one that was up walking about. So that woke up the neighborhood, and I was just cracking up thinking, you know what? These bears make a good alarm if you got to get up early in the morning. So let's get on with the next set, see where it takes us.

0: You're listening to KTOO's Tlingit Word of the Week. This week's word comes from Keishi Bessie Cooley. The word this week is t'uh. That means king salmon. And here's a sentence.
1: T'uh de slind uk'okch augustiak n'eni.
0: The king salmon swim to Teslin when August is first arriving. Let's hear it again.
1: T'uh.
0: King salmon. Gunash jish t'chune Lance Twitchell, Gold Belt Heritage Foundation, and the University of Alaska Southeast for this audio.
2: Keishi Bessie Cooley is Koketan and a child of a Yen Yedi man. She is from Daislin, Teslin, and grew up spending time in Teslin and around Teslin Lake. She earned a master's degree in Indigenous Languages and Linguistics from Simon Fraser University. She is currently translating projects for the Children of the Taku Society.
0: Tune in next week for another Tlingit Word of the Week from KTOO.
3: Goodness cheese, Ricky D here filling in for Brother Phil Paramore this morning for soundings. And we just had the Tlingit Word of the Week and Goodness cheese. Thank you. Okie dokie, we just heard from Steppenwolf off the Steppenwolf album with John Kay, lead singer, doing Foggy Mental Breakdown. We had The Who off their Who's Next album doing The Seeker. We had Free with Paul Rogers off the Free album, I'll Be Creepin'. We had Stephen Stills off the Manassas album, Jet Set. And we started off the set with Montrose off Montrose's album, Make It Last. It is 10:50 straight up here in the capital city on July the 13th, 2026, where it's Bob Dalton's 80th birthday, Robert Trent Dalton, I should say, down in Carpinteria, California today. And a happy birthday, Bob and company. So we're going to get into the next set. You know, when I woke up this morning at 4:45 and I put together this show, I just wanted to see where my feelings felt this morning. A lot of times I put together shows weeks in advance, but as I'm filling in for Phil, I just thought this morning, you know what? Go with the flow. Go with how you feel. So I'm playing it right from the gut. And I hope it's come together, you know, good enough that you're not turning me off or you're not reporting me to the FCC. But it is a great day, and John and Noah started it off this morning at 8 a.m., and thank you to John and his fur-faced companion. So let's get on to the next set, see where this sucker takes us.

KRNN Juno, where we're here for a good time, not a long time. You know, I've been here a long time, and each time I come here, I have a good time. So it's not a bad time. So as we're moving along, Ricky D here filling in for Brother Phil this morning as he's out and about doing what he does best, enjoying life. And we've been celebrating my friend Robert Trent Dalton's 80th birthday on the air this morning. We just heard from Trooper off of Knock 'em Dead Kid album doing We're Here for a Good Time, Not a Long Time. A brand new one off the Rolling Stones is Foreign Tongues album, My Charm. And I'll tell you, man, these guys are still kicking it hard at 82 years of age, at least Mick and Keith. And as I sat there and I listened to the whole album yesterday, I got turned on to it, and I was listening and I was thinking, you know, 58 years ago, I was listening to them as a young man, and now I'm getting ready to turn 74 myself here this week. And these guys have put out 25 studio albums in my lifetime. And this is number 25. And I'll tell you, they're not stopping anytime soon. So I'm glad I got to share that brand new one off the Stones album there. Before that, we had George Thorogood and the Destroyers off their Moving It On Over album doing Who Do You Love? And we started off with the ex-bass player from the Rolling Stones, Bill Wyman, and his Rhythm Kings off their Strutting Our Stuff album doing Green River. So, there we have it. It's 11:08. Big shout out to my friend Cruz Fulton, who has been in Maui for the past week. Last Monday, he was listening to my radio show as he was flying to Hawaii. And now Mr. Cruz is listening to my radio show as he's being taken to the Maui airport to fly back to Los Angeles area. So, Cruz, say good morning to the whole Weber clan for me, would you please? And tell them I love them big time. Okay, it's 11:09. Got another new song for you. And let's see if you can figure this one out. I'm not going to tell you who it is until after the set's over. Here's a new song from the studio.

0: A Little Bit of Heaven, 102.7 and 103.1 KRNN Juneau, where the music's good in the hood, here with Ricky D filling in for Phil Paramore this morning on Soundings. And we just heard from ZZ Top off their album, A Fool for Your Stockings. And yeah, I am a fool for your stockings. They're looking good today. We had Tom Petty and the Heartbreakers off the American Girl album. Before that, doing Breakdown, we had the Beatles off the Abbey Road, Carry That Weight. And we started off the set with a brand new one from U2 off their Street of Dreams album, doing said name song, Street of Dreams. And for those of you that have just tuned in and you're hearing my voice this morning, I'm filling in for Phil, and I'll be back on Thursday for my regular Thursday morning show, Throwback Thursday. Okay, as we're cruising along, it's 11:23 and a half in the capital city, where presently it is about 58 degrees. It is a light drizzle starting to take place. We got a nice breeze blowing through. We're not in triple digits up here by any means at all whatsoever. It's a great day. It's a good day to get out and about, and no matter where you go, there you are. That's pretty simple on that one. So let's just keep rolling, see where this next set takes us, and I'm sure I'll be back to talk to you again here in a few.
1: Hey, Betty, what are you doing?

0: Said General Clay to General Gore, "Oh, must we fight this silly war? To kill and die is such a bore." "I quite agree," said General Gore. Said General Gore to General Clay, "We could go to the beach today and have some ice cream on the way." "A grand idea," said General Clay. Said General Clay to General Gore, "We'll build sandcastles on the shore." Said General Gore, "We'll splash and play. Let's leave right now," said General Clay. Said General Gore to General Clay, "But what if the sea is closed today? And what if the sand's been blown away?"
1: "Dreadful thought," said General Clay.
0: Said General Gore to General Clay, "I've always feared the ocean spray, and we may drown."
1: "It's true, we may. It chills my blood," said General Clay. Said General Clay to General Gore, "My bathing suit is slightly tore. We'd better go on with our war."
2: "I quite agree," said General Gore.
0: Then General Clay charged General Gore as bullets flew and cannons roared. And now, alas, there is no more of General Clay or General Gore.

Lord have mercy. Save my life. I'm going down for the last time. Now, I'm not going down for the last time, but the set is. That was Head East off the album Flat as a Pancake. Never Been Any Reason. We had the Rosington Collins Band before that off the 20th Century Masters album, Don't Misunderstand Me. We had Shel Silverstein off Where the Sidewalk Ends, The Generals, General Clay and General Gore. They got so tired, they got really bored, and now there's no more of General Clay and General Gore. Okay, and then we had the Almond Betts Band, Down to the River, doing said name song, Down to the River, and we started off the set with Little Feet off the Feats Don't Fail Me Now album, Spanish Moon. It's 11:44 straight up here in the capital city of Alaska, where we have 58 degrees. It is a slight drizzle. It's a 5 cruise ship day, and we got time for one more set, and then we'll call it good, and we'll hand it over to Punta Mayo, and I'll be back to say goodbye.

0: Sure, we all get the blues, but there are so many shades of blue, from Chicago to Texas, hill country to the Piedmont. Throw in a dash of country blues, some Americana roots, and stir. Join me, Jonas Lamb, and Ricky D for our own distinct brands of the blues on Walking Those Blues Away, most Saturdays from 5 to 7 on KRNN Juno. And when we're not around, the Friends of the Blues have you covered.
1: Thank you, Brother Jonas. Ricky D here, signing off after filling in for Phil this morning. We just heard Tell Mama off the Street Corner Talkin' album by Savoy Brown. We had The Rides off the Pierced Arrow album doing My Babe. And we started off the set with Jeff Beck and the Yardbirds off Beck's Blues album doing Heart Full of Soul. So that's my story, and I'm sticking to it. Just remember, no matter where you go, there you are. It's a great day to get out and do some ARCs, Acts of Random Kindness. And I'll be back on Thursday morning for my regular show at 10 a.m. Throwback Thursday. So get out there. Have a great day. Praise life. Namaste. Love y'all. Here's Punta Mayo Radio. So

Hello, everybody. Welcome to the Putumayo World Music Hour, a musical journey around the globe. And today we'll explore the rich musical tapestry of España. I'm Rosalie Howarth, and Spain is one of the most dynamic, energetic music centers of the world. Each region has its own special flavor. The flamenco music of Andalusia evolved through the interplay of Arabic, Gypsy, Jewish, and Spanish musical traditions. Catalonia is a melting pot of Mediterranean influences. Its largest city, Barcelona, is home to the mestizo, or mixed musical movement, which brings together Latin rhythms, Gypsy rumba, reggae, jazz, and flamenco. Madrid, the capital, reverberates with the sounds of rock and pop. The Basque Country and Galicia offer a Celtic flavor. And throughout, the flamenco guitar accents some of Europe's most lovely voices. We'll start with a tango called Negro Vielo by the band Aquitamhe.

0: Known as the Elvis of Rumba Catalana, that was Barcelona's Perret. His gaudy stage outfits helped earn him the nickname, but he's also been a pioneer in blending flamenco with Cuban rhythms and rumba, all delivered with his suave and sophisticated air. Para poder olvidarla, to be able to forget her, is on the collection España. Our next singer, Bebe, is one of Spain's fastest rising young stars. She has a sweet, youthful voice, but she's known for her feminist lyrics and somewhat androgynous looks. The acoustic Revolvió is from Pafuera Telarañas.
1: Porque fue suficiente hablarle con los ojos desde allí. 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

0: loco.
1: Known for humorous lyrics and a fun, upbeat sound, that was Burguitos, the brainchild of Fernando Burgos. He's also a talented actor and painter. You'll find Por los besos que me das, for the kisses that you give me, on the España collection. We'll be back with more of the music of Spain, from the orange groves of Valencia to the Moorish architecture of Barcelona, in just a moment. You can see the list of songs and artists and leave us any comments or suggestions at putumayo.com. That's spelled PUTUMAYO.com.
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1: It's the music of España today on the Putumayo World Music Hour. I'm Rosalie Howarth with Pau Donés, a Renaissance man who has become one of Spain's most popular artists. Before pursuing music full-time, he worked as a bellboy, a bank teller, waiter, concert promoter, and model, among other jobs. He's better known, though, as Jarabe de Palo. And you can hear his mix of rock, blues, and reggae with flamenco and Cuban son in Depende, or It Depends.

A rumba by Gertrudis, a popular band from Catalonia, a province that's considered an historic nationality. It has its own language, Catalan, though most people speak Spanish as well. Barcelona, its capital, has a thriving alternative music scene, and it's home to the emerging mestizo, or mixed, musical movement. One of Catalonia's most popular mestizo bands, and one that has given rise to many talented musicians, is Ojos de Brujo, Eyes of the Warlock. Baraka is a mellow rumba flamenco from their CD Awakana. The flamenco guitar is lighter in weight and a little bit smaller than a regular acoustic guitar to give the song a brighter sound so that it can be heard over the tapping of the dancers' shoes.

0: Anyone familiar with the American Southwestern band Calexico will recognize a hint of their atmospheric sound and delicate reggae beat in Como el Viento, Like the Wind, from Putumayo's España collection. It's by De Pedro, the brainchild of singer Jairo Zavala, who hails from Madrid. Besides working with Calexico and the popular Spanish band Amparanoia, he also fronts a rock band called Vaca Azul, a blues band, Tres Mil Hombres, and the surf rock group Los Coronas. We have more of the intriguing voices of Spain ahead for you on the Putumayo World Music Hour. 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

Welcome back to the Putumayo World Music Hour, highlighting some of our favorite voices of Spain. Calima was founded by one of the members of Ojos de Brujo, known as El Canijo. He also played bass for some of Spain's hottest artists, like Macaco and Amparanoia. Here he brings his jazz sensibility to bear on Lunita, or Little Moon,

the warm contralto voice of Maria del Mar Bonet. She's from Mallorca, an island off Spain in the Mediterranean. It's a popular tourist spot, especially during the summer when thousands of visitors from Northern Europe soak up the sun and enjoy the good restaurants. That was Mai Donis Perfinit from the CD that marks her 40th year in music, Terra Secreta, or Secret Land. And here's Macaco, an innovative producer, mixer, songwriter, and performer. He's produced albums by some of the bands on the Luwaka Bop label, founded by talking head David Byrne. Macaco is very much part of the multicultural music scene in Barcelona and sings partly in English on Mulata Descolorada from the Latin Reggae collection.

As seen in the Woody Allen film Vicky, Cristina, Barcelona, that was the Biel Ballester Trio. They specialize in the kind of gypsy swing, Parisian balmousette jazz that was pioneered by guitar genius Django Reinhardt. That instrumental was called When I Was a Boy. Our next artist, Javier Lete, is a poet, author, and musician from the Basque Country. It's a large region on the border with France that, like Catalonia, is considered an historic nationality. It has its own culture and its own language called Euskera, and a highly independent spirit. This acoustic love song is called San Martin Azken La Rosa. It refers to St. Martin's Day, November 11th, which heralds the start of winter.

the captivating voice of Concha Buica, just known as Buica. She grew up among the gypsies or the Roma people on the island of Mallorca off the coast of Spain. The flamenco-flavored La Falsa Moneda is on her 2008 album Niña de Fuego, or Girl of Fire. And our last voice of Spain is that of Alma Sala, another alumnus of the influential group Ojos de Brujo. Since we have to bid a reluctant farewell to España, we'll close with her song, Que No Tengo Prisa, which means, not that I'm in a hurry.

Que No Tengo Prisa by Mallorca's Alma Sala. The music of Spain is an enchanting brew of Moorish, gypsy, and flamenco flavors, with each region contributing its own unique styles. And everywhere, the acoustic sounds of the flamenco guitar accent the beautiful voices of España. I'm Rosalie Howarth, and along with our executive director, Dan Storper, we'd like to thank our producers, Shane Sharkey and Sonia Skelton, and you for joining us on the journey. You can find out about the music on today's show and of previous shows on putumayo.com. That's PUTUMAYO.com. See you next time for the Putumayo World Music Hour. Till then, travel safe and so long. So long.

0: Sure, we all get the blues, but there are so many shades of blue, from Chicago to Texas, Hill Country to the Piedmont. 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
2: From APM American Public Media, this is Performance Today. I'm Valerie Kaler. There's a poem by Czesław Miłosz about praying when you don't necessarily believe in God. It says, "All I know is that prayer constructs a velvet bridge, and walking it, we are aloft as on a springboard, above landscapes the color of ripe gold." Johannes Brahms was agnostic, and yet he demonstrated in this music a profound respect for spiritual tradition and connection, something also echoed in that poem. Everyone, separately, feels compassion for others entangled in the flesh and knows that if there is no other shore, we'll walk that aerial bridge all the same. The aerial bridge of Brahms' Fourth Symphony ahead this hour. Also on the way, violinist Anne Akiko Myers, mistress of the squeaky wheel approach. We'll hear the results of her campaign to persuade composer Morten Lauridsen to write something for her. Right now, she plays a little Piazzolla.

violinist Anne Akiko Myers and pianist Akira Iguchi with The Introduction to the Angel, the opening of Astor Piazzolla's four-part Angel series. More from Anne Akiko Myers just ahead.

From APM American Public Media, this is Performance Today. I'm Valerie Kaler. This music is by Morten Lordsen, O Monium Mysterium. When violinist Anna Kiko Myers heard it for the first time, she was moved to tears. Anna Kiko Myers looked up the composer, Morten Lordsen, found his email, reached out to introduce herself, and asked if he'd consider writing something for violin, maybe a concerto. Lordsen responded, but said, can't do it. Violin's not really his thing, he's too busy with other pieces he was working on. But then she began inviting him to her concerts. Eventually, he went to a concert and saw her play The Four Seasons by Vivaldi. And then he said, okay, that choral piece you like so much, I'll write a version you can play on violin. Ever since, Anna Kiko Myers and Morten Lordsen have had a close friendship and musical collaboration. Lordsen has arranged several of his choral pieces for Myers, and she plays them all the time. Let's hear one of Morten Lordsen's signature choral pieces, distilled for violin and piano. Violinist Anna Kiko Myers, joined by pianist Fabio Bedini, in concert in Santa Barbara, California. They're playing Dire Ton by Morten Lordsen.

0: beautiful music, originally written for choir, arranged for violinist Anne Akiko Myers. That was Dire-t-on, or So They Say, by Morten Lauridsen. Anne Akiko Myers played violin, and Fabio Bedini was at the piano in concert at the Lobero Theater in Santa Barbara, California, a concert presented by the Community Arts Music Association of Santa Barbara. Thanks to the Hesperia Foundation for making our broadcast possible. Anne Akiko Myers is a big fan of the music of Morten Lauridsen. She describes him as, quote, a living Franz Schubert whose music is of such exquisite delicacy and poetic beauty. And she adds that she is very fortunate to call him a dear friend. Violinist Anne Akiko Myers on composer Morten Lauridsen. In a moment, a little book learning and a whole lot of DIY. This is APM's Performance Today.
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0: There's plenty of opportunity for learning inside the structure of a classroom, but traditional ways of learning do not always work for everyone. I'm thinking of how recently online schooling options have just exploded in popularity. Even before the pandemic lockdown, the number of families using homeschooling or unschooling methods was starting to climb in order to fit the specific needs of those families, the students, and sometimes the schools or school districts themselves. And increasingly, the self-taught folks are picking up skills through grit, hands-on experience, and a million YouTube videos. 18th-century composer Louise Hérite Viardot was one of those school shunners. She had a bit of piano instruction, took a few classes in harmony, but she was actually quite resistant toward learning composition by way of formal education. So she convinced her parents to let her study music by herself. She was like, y'all, I got this. And she really did. Her main text of study was The Treatise on Instrumentation by Hector Berlioz. And from there, she continued to tirelessly pursue her musical self-education. She perfected her skills as a composer and pianist. Of the more than 300 works she wrote, only about 50 survive, including the one we're about to hear. Cellist Louise Dubin and pianist John Novacek playing a sonata by Louise Hérite Viardot. We'll hear the second movement.

0: That was the second movement of a sonata for cello and piano by Louise Hérite Viardot. Cellist Louise Dubin and pianist John Novacek gave that concert at St. John's in the Village in New York City. In a moment, the darker the skies, the better to see the stars. 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
1: You're listening to KTOO's Tlingit Word of the Week. This week's word comes from Keishi Bessie Cooley. The word this week is t'uh. That means king salmon. And here's a sentence.
2: T'uh they sleened uk'okt augustiakun eini.
1: The king salmon swim to Teslin when August is first arriving. Let's hear it again.
2: T'uh.
1: King salmon. Gunashjish t'chune Lance Twitchell, Gold Belt Heritage Foundation, and the University of Alaska Southeast for this audio.
3: Keishi Bessie Cooley is Kokhetan and a child of a Yenyedi man. She is from Daisleen, Teslin, and grew up spending time in Teslin and around Teslin Lake. She earned a master's degree in Indigenous Languages and Linguistics from Simon Fraser University. She is currently translating projects for the Children of the Taku Society.
1: Tune in next week for another Tlingit Word of the Week from KTOO.
0: We're about to hear the Symphony No. 4 by Johannes Brahms, which Brahms himself called dark and melancholy. When it came to his conception of the divine, Brahms was more of an agnostic, a humanist. So maybe that's why I find it fascinating that Brahms based the entire final movement on a Bach cantata that expresses an unwavering faith and longing for God.

That is Bach's cantata number 150, For Thee, O Lord, I Long. Brahms used the cantata's bass line as inspiration for a melodic theme in his symphony's final movement. He made a few tweaks and set it in the form of a chaconne.

This theme repeated some 30 times in various forms, ebbing and flowing until the final massive conclusion of the work. Why did Bach's cantata speak to Brahms so deeply? Well, something to ponder as we listen together. Let's start at the very beginning of the Symphony No. 4 by Johannes Brahms. Gian Andrea Noseda conducting the Zurich Philharmonic Orchestra in concert in Zurich.

This is Symphony No. 4 by Johannes Brahms. We heard movements 1, 2, and 4 from a concert in Zurich, Switzerland. Conductor Gianandrea Nozeta led the Zurich Philharmonia. Johannes Brahms called his last symphony dark and melancholy, but I like how a friend of his described it. He said, "It's like the abyss of a dark well at nighttime. The longer we look down into it, the more brightly the reflection of the stars shines back." There is a sense of gravity and darkness in the Symphony No. 4 by Brahms, but there are also wonderful moments when the stars twinkle and shine. I love that music, even melancholy music, can offer us light in dark times, and like that Brahms symphony, remind us to look for that light, and, if I may offer an exhortation, to be that light. You can hear that concert highlight again on the PT page, where our shows are archived online for 30 days after broadcast as streaming audio. 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
1: 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I'm your host on Thursday afternoon Tidelines from 5 to 7 on 102.7 in Juneau. If you want to hear an eclectic mix running from bluegrass to funk and everything in between, listen in. I know you'll enjoy it.

great art is often born of great pain. I know, not always. True love, a spectacular view, yeah, also inspirational. But the end of true love, now that's where you find some profound inspiration. From APM, American Public Media, this is Performance Today. I'm Valerie Kaler. 18-year-old Felix Mendelssohn was dealing with some good old-fashioned teenage heartache when he wrote this music. He gave voice to some of his feelings in his string quartet number 2, and you can feel the longing in this wistful movement. We'll hear the whole quartet from a concert in New York later this hour. Also ahead, Sphinx virtuosi play Estrellita by Manuel Ponce. Here is a little Ponce appetizer, his tribute to one of the legends of classical guitar, Fernando Sor, the Sonata Clásica. Guitarist Dimitri Mileri plays the third movement, a minuet.

Music written in 1929 for Andre Segovia, who was looking for new music that felt classical but not old-fashioned. Mexican composer Manuel Ponce was up to the challenge, writing in the style of 19th-century guitar great Fernando Sor, but with his own 20th-century sensibilities. Dimitri Mileri played the minuet from Manuel Ponce's Homage to Fernando Sor. From APM, American Public Media, this is Performance Today, taking you to concerts around the world. I'm Valerie Kaler. On the way this hour, a visit to Italy's bubbling, dancing fountains, and one young man's musical response to a breakup. Right now, a little sparkler from a yearly visitor to one of Boston's favorite spots for music, the Isabella Stewart Gardner Museum. Built in the style of a 15th-century Venetian palace with courtyards full of lanterns and lush planters, it opened in 1903. Concerts were held in a dedicated music room until they expanded the galleries and relocated the music to the Tapestry Room. And then, in 2012, a brand new performance space was inaugurated at the museum. An entire new wing was built, with Calderwood Hall as its centerpiece. Sphinx Virtuosi return to Calderwood Hall every year, and their concert in the fall of 2025 was called Visions of Peace, and they offered this little star as an encore.

Ruben Rengel made that arrangement of Estrellita, Little Star, by Manuel Ponce. The Sphinx Virtuosi played that gem as an encore at a concert they called Visions of Peace. So happy to share these concert performances with you from Boston or Switzerland or Fort Worth, Texas.

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Sure, that's pure sound, but to me that music by Liszt seems so very visual. When I hear it, I cannot help but think of splashing water. Cool, clear streams shooting upward, then tumbling and refracting in the sunlight. Franz Liszt wrote this piece about the fountains at Villa d'Este in Tivoli. The gorgeous 16th century water features function mostly by the effects of gravity. Surrounded by greenery, decorated with frescoes. One fountain even makes musical sounds through a complex system of pipes and hydraulics. It's no surprise these fountains made Liszt bubble over with inspiration. He included the piece in the collection inspired by his travels called Years of Pilgrimage. If you're able, I invite you to join me on a little mental vacation with this music. Close your eyes, unless you're driving. Feel that dappled sunlight and listen to the spraying and burbling waters in the fountains of the Villa d'Este by Franz Liszt.

0: Water can have such a soothing effect on the soul, can't it? That was a musical picture of water fountains in Tivoli, the fountains of the Villa d'Este by Franz Liszt, from his Years of Pilgrimage, Year 3. Vitaly Starikov gave that performance during the quarterfinal round of the 2025 Van Cliburn International Piano Competition in Fort Worth, Texas. He went on to win the silver medal. That award came with a cash prize of $50,000, artist management for 3 years, and a recording contract. If you'd like to dip your toes into those fountains again, you can revisit this episode of PT on the PT page at yourclassical.org. 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
0: Remember your first romantic heartbreak? Mine was getting dumped by my very first college boyfriend on February 13th. Yeah, the day before Valentine's Day. Now, I probably should have known something was amiss when, a couple weeks earlier, for my 18th birthday, he sent me not a bouquet of roses, but a cactus. That one stung, Frank. When he was 18 years old, Felix Mendelssohn responded to a breakup with his girlfriend by breaking up a song. He spread elements of a piece called Questions throughout his second string quartet. The key question in the song asks, "Is it true you are always waiting for me in the arbored walk?" In the quartet, Mendelssohn comes back to one part of that melodic phrase from the song, "Is it true?" But no matter how many times he asked, Mendelssohn never got the answer he wanted. Our friends in the Pacifica Quartet were hosted by the Syracuse Friends of Chamber Music in New York for this performance of that breakup music by Mendelssohn, his string quartet number 2 in A minor, opus 13.

0: At the Paris premiere of that quartet in 1832, a guy sitting in the audience heard the opening of the fourth movement and said, he has that in one of his symphonies. When asked, of whom are you speaking, audience guy said, Beethoven, the composer of this quartet. Except Beethoven was not the composer, and the person that audience guy was speaking to was. Felix Mendelssohn told that story in a letter to his sister Fanny, and he said he counted it as a dubious compliment. Felix Mendelssohn's String Quartet No. 2 in A minor, played by the Pacifica Quartet in New York, a concert presented by the Syracuse Friends of Chamber Music. That quartet was 18-year-old Mendelssohn's way of processing a breakup by breaking up a song he'd written earlier and using a fragment of it repeatedly throughout the piece. A performance featuring former P.T. Young artists in residence from way back in 1999. It's always a joy to hear the Pacifica Quartet on the show. You can swing by the P.T. page to explore some deluxe content from some of our more recent young artists, extraordinary performances, thoughtful conversations, and some gorgeous music videos from some of the future stars of classical music. 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

0: Feminine Fusion has been honored for excellence by the National Endowment for the Arts.
1: From the WCNY studios in Syracuse, New York, this is Feminine Fusion. I'm your host, Diane Jones. Every week, we take a look at women in the classical music world, those who are a part of history and the women who are making history today. These are women who create, perform, and inspire. It always amazes me the variety of colors and emotions a talented pianist can pull from an instrument. Even more remarkable when you realize they're playing on a different piano for nearly every performance, adjusting to the touch, the timbre, the nuance of the instrument. The women on today's episode rise to the challenge admirably, whether playing or composing. Not only did pianist Aisata Khanna-Mason perform at the opening concert of this year's BBC Proms, she has also released her fourth solo album, titled Mendelssohn. The release features works by both Felix and Fanny Mendelssohn, and Khanna-Mason says, "I'm fascinated by Fanny Mendelssohn. She lived in such a confined way, yet her music has so much fire and so much passion." Fanny composed in private, prevented from pursuing a career in music by her father. Still, she wrote nearly 500 works. Here is Aisata Khanna-Mason with Fanny Mendelssohn's Notturno in G minor.

Pianist Margarita Hohenreiter has played concerts as soloist with conductors including Kirill Petrenko, Claudio Abbado, Lauren Mazel, James Levine, Ricardo Chailly, and more. And with orchestras including the Bavarian Radio Symphony Orchestra, the New York Philharmonic, the Gewandhaus Orchestra in Leipzig, and the Mahler Chamber Orchestra. In 2021, Accentus Music released all 5 Beethoven piano concertos with Hohenreiter as soloist on DVD. The concerts were recorded at 5 different venues with first-class symphony orchestras and conductors, including Fabio Luisi, Martin Hasselbach, Bruno Weil, and Hohenreiter's former teacher, Leon Flescher. Her newest release, Northern Lights, celebrates the music of Edvard Grieg. So we'll take a listen now to the Peer Gynt Suite No. 1, performed here by Margarita Hohenreiter.

Pianist Margarita Hohenreiter with the Peer Gynt Suite No. 1 of Edvard Grieg. Our next two performances are from men, but there are interesting stories behind these works composed by women. First is a work from Lydia Kakabadze, a variation on a theme by Anton Diabelli. Here's what Lydia tells us. Anton Diabelli wrote a 32-bar waltz which he sent to leading male composers of the Austrian Empire, asking each to write a variation on it. 50 variations by 50 male composers were consequently published by Diabelli. In 2021, German musicologist Claudia Bigos set about asking women composers worldwide to contribute to a project entitled Diabelli Recomposed. The project culminated in the edition of the complete works Diabelli Recomposed, 50 Diabelli Waltz Variations by contemporary women composers from around the world. Kakabadze's variation, composed in August 2021, was included in that edition. We'll take a listen now to the original 32-bar waltz by Anton Diabelli, followed by Lydia Kakabadze's variation, performed here by John Lenihan.

A modern variation on a theme from Anton Diabelli, composed by Lidija Kakabadze. Our second work comes from Croatian composer Sanja Draculic. Emerging from the dramatic disintegration of Yugoslavia, Draculic found herself a representative of the first generation of young composers of the new Croatia, and now has to her credit a catalog of over 100 compositions in almost all genres of contemporary music, from large-scale theatrical works, opera and ballet, symphonies, concertos, oratorios, and other choral works, chamber music for various ensembles, instrumental and vocal compositions, and electronic music. A native of Zagreb, she eventually made her way to the Moscow Conservatoire, where she absorbed not only the traditions of the Russian school of composition, but also new and important elements of world culture with her attendance at seminars of those leading American and European composers who were invited periodically to Moscow. John Appleton, Pierre Boulez, Christian Clouzier, George Crumb, and more. She is currently a professor of composition at the Josip Juraj Strossmayer University of Osijek in eastern Croatia, and an active participant in international educational programs for young performers and composers. This work, Drive, was composed in 2006 as a mandatory piece for a competition of the European Piano Teachers Association. It is performed here by Amir Jakovic.

0: Drive from Croatian composer Sanja Draculic, performed by Amir Jakovic.
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2: 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I'm your host on Thursday afternoon Tidelines from 5 to 7 on 102.7 in Juno. If you want to hear an eclectic mix running from bluegrass to funk and everything in between, listen in. I know you'll enjoy it.

Next on Feminine Fusion, a new release from Piana Enafalix. The album title, Manuscripts Don't Burn, comes from a famous line in Bulgakov's Master and Margarita, a retelling of Faust in a 20th century setting. The story includes giant vodka-drinking cats and vampiric theater administrators. Falix's bio tells us the Ukrainian-born pianist has established herself as one of the most communicative and poetic artists of her generation. She has made a name for herself through commanding performances of standard piano repertoire, as well as genre-bending interdisciplinary projects and inquisitive work with contemporary composers. Since her debut as a teenager with the Chicago Symphony Orchestra, she has gone on to tour throughout the U.S., Asia, and Europe. Falix has a strong commitment to contemporary music, giving premieres of works composed for and dedicated to her by Timo Andres, Billy Childs, Richard Daniel Poor, and more. In Reimagine Beethoven and Ravel, 9 contemporary composers responded to Beethoven Bagatelles and Ravel's Gaspard de la Nuit. 13 Ways of Looking at the Goldberg included a new variation by contemporary composers based on Bach's Goldberg variations. She performed and recorded unknown piano works of the Russian poet Boris Pasternak. She also went on to create a one-woman show which led to the Polonaise Fantaisie, Story of a Pianist, an autobiographical monologue for pianist and actress, recently presented as a solo show in New York Symphony Space. This is a world premiere recording of a work from composer Clarissa Saad, commissioned by Andreas Waldberg Wulfegg for Enafalix, based on poetry by Steve Schrader. This is Godai, the Five Elements for Speaking Pianist. Enafalix performs.

in time. All light settles uncontained on the whole spectrum of an October maple leaf brooding in the great wind. Moving on the face of this deep dry, bone dry

leaves dance in this valley. When wind moves 10,000 shades, red rising through yellow, in green, blue, indigo, violet, brown, broken

Absence smells like an ocean of grass on fire. The accident of its origin, a crossroad. Souls sold, maps lie flat, flattening years, miles to lines of people, places I know that signify where the wind blows. All the news is of things lost. Saved.

We heard Ina Falix performing Godai, the Five Elements for Speaking Pianist, composed by Clarice Assad with poetry by Steve Schrader. Pianist Maria Naroditska was born in Ukraine and graduated

from the Tchaikovsky National Music Academy of Ukraine with degrees in piano performance and composition. She has released 4 albums dedicated to Brahms, Schubert, and Beethoven, but for this release, she turns her eye toward a bold and impassioned, yet inclusive artistic statement, using solo piano works of various historical periods written in the midst of conflict, our own included, to ask listeners to reflect on the ravages of war and safeguard the flickering flame of hope in peace. In addition to works by Szymanowski, Chopin, Liakovich, and Shostakovich, Narodnitska includes her own 2023 composition, After. Her program notes tell us, "I wrote this piece shortly before the recording, and for me it is a direct reflection of the war in Ukraine. While I was writing this piece, I was imagining what happens after one gets a call that no one would want to get, or reads the news that no one would like to read. It's the kind of after as in, life got divided into before and after. I believe that for every Ukrainian there will be no before anymore. The piece is not based on any real folk theme, though the main theme does imitate a lullaby-like folk song." This is Maria Narodnitska with her composition, After.

After, composed and performed by Maria Naroditska and included on her recent release, War Poems. Our final work today is from the last in a three-volume set by pianist Sarah Cahill. Cahill has been hailed as a sterling pianist and an intrepid illuminator of the classical avant-garde by the New York Times, and instrumental in bringing to life the music of many of our greatest living composers by Keyboard Magazine. She has commissioned and premiered over 70 compositions for solo piano. She was named a 2018 Champion of New Music by the American Composers Forum. Cahill's project, The Future is Female, features more than 70 compositions by women around the globe, ranging from the 18th century to the present day, including new commissioned works. We'll end today's program with a composition by Regina Harris Baiocchi, a composer, author, and poet who lives in Chicago. When she commissioned this work, Piano Poems, Sarah requested Regina write music inspired by Gwendolyn Brooks and Richard Wright's poetry. We'll end today's program of Keyboard Music with Sarah Cahill performing Piano Poems by Regina Harris Baiocchi.

0: Piano Poems by Regina Harris Baiocchi was commissioned and performed by pianist Sarah Cahill, a fitting way to end today's program of Keyboard Music by Women. I'm Diane Jones. Thank you as always for sharing time with me today, and I hope you can join me again next time as we celebrate women in the classical music world who create, perform, and inspire right here on Feminine Fusion. Feminine Fusion is a production of WCNY-FM in Syracuse, New York. 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
2: You're listening to KTOO's Tlingit Word of the Week. This week's word comes from Keishi Bessie Cooley. The word this week is t'uh. That means king salmon. And here's a sentence.
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2: The king salmon swim to Teslin when August is first arriving. Let's hear it again. King salmon. Gunashjish to Hune Lance Twitchell, Gold Belt Heritage Foundation, and the University of Alaska Southeast for this audio.
4: Keishi Bessie Cooley is Koketan and a child of a Yenyedi man. She is from Daisleen, Teslin, and grew up spending time in Teslin and around Teslin Lake. She earned a master's degree in Indigenous Languages and Linguistics.
5: 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I'm your host, Larry Kay, from the Ho-Chunk Nation. 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We broadcast our first show from Minneapolis, Minnesota. Now, after 400 guests and thousands of new and original tunes from Turtle Island, the beat goes on. Every week, your musical journey starts right here at the Say Magazine Studios in sunny Bradenton, Florida. Nothing has changed. Let's get ready. We're about to take off.

That's music from Cher and Sonny. All right, we're going to take off from where it all started, Minneapolis, Minnesota. Music now from Blue Dog. This is Stomp Dance. I'm Larry Kay. We are Indigenous in Music.